Hey, Brother Lou, I know the Lord will fix it for me. I know the Lord will fix it for me. Hey, them finna know what the psalm is representing for Brother Lou.

0: die.
1: I said it been a long time. Now me want fi get a breakthrough, but I couldn't get a bus until I find Brother Lou. Brother Lou. Everybody just a call you Brother Lou. But from this moment, your name Dr. Lou. Say Dr. Lou. Dr. Lou. The number one distraction, ATL Priest Host Radio and the whole wide world. Triple J says up.

many persuaded worshipers do we have out there? Has the gospel constrained you to be a worshiper for the rest of your life? I dare you to act like you know the God that we're talking about. I dare you just to jump up and down right where you are and give God a praise. Let him know your worship. Let him know the depth of your worship. Let him know the depth of your worship. Let him know how much you love him right here.

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I'm going to use your story. I want to be free right now. Open your mouth and begin to tell the Lord. I want to be free right now. Tell the Lord. I'm ready to be delivered right now. Thank you, Jesus. Thank you, Jesus. Thank you, Jesus. Open your mouth and tell him. God, I give you every failure. God, I give you every secret in my life. God, I give you every hidden thing. I'm ready. Shake it off of me. Deliver me in my secrets that I might be

I did all of this for you. I created you in my image so that you can have dominion over all the earth. I desire to walk with you. But sin has now entered into the heart of man and has

Therefore, you must suffer the consequences of the choice that you made. I knew this day would come, so be not dismayed, my creation. For you are already forgiven. All is not lost, for I have a plan. I love you so much, and I will not lose you. So I will give my only son to pay the atonement for your sin and redeem you back to me. His name will be Jesus Christ, the second Adam, and he will walk the earth as a man, performing miracles in my name. He will heal the sick and raise the dead. They will mock him, and they will beat him. A crown of thorns he shall wear as they crucify him. And the whole earth would mourn over his death as his body is laid in the grave. But on the third day he shall rise, and he will bruise the enemy's head with his heel. For I will give all power in his hands, and they shall call him Emmanuel, a mighty Savior, the Holy Lamb of God. He will be

I worship you, Jesus. I worship you, Jesus. Because you are my everything. I worship you, Jesus. I worship you, Jesus. I worship you, Jesus. Because you are my everything. Can you say the tune to my church? I worship you, Jesus.

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Clouds and thick darkness surround him. Righteousness and justice are the foundation of his throne. Fire goes before him and consumes his foes on every side. His lightning lights up the world. The earth sees and trembles. The mountains melt like wax before the Lord. Before the Lord of all the earth, the heavens proclaim his righteousness, and all peoples will see his

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We talked about one sound. Everybody say one sound. There is a kingdom sound. There is a kingdom sound. Everybody say that. There is a kingdom sound. Say it again. There is a kingdom sound. And I want you to understand this, that there is always a sound that precedes a move of God. Everybody say that. There's always a sound that precedes the move of God. Whenever you will find deliverance, wherever you will find healing, wherever you find a move of God, it is always associated with a sound. I want us to take just maybe 30 seconds, and we're gonna sing this song. We're gonna raise it as an offering to the Lord. But I want us to take about maybe just 30 seconds, if you will. Brother, I just want you to minister on that guitar. I want you to raise your hands in his presence and let's just worship God all over this room. Come on, everybody, let's worship God all over this room.

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So we give you high praise and we say, hallelujah. You have won it all for me. Listen, I want you to lift your hands for just a moment. Let's worship God. I want to hear that guitar for just a moment. I just want you to minister. The Bible calls it a zamar praise.

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There are some of you who are troubled in your spirit, but as we worship God in this fashion, God is going to set you free in your spirit.

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Ah, but we're encouraged tonight, God, because we realize that your voice can silence all of our enemies. So tonight, Lord, our prayer is that you will continue to

In the book of Exodus, chapter 1, verse 8 through 12, you will find my assignment for this morning. Exodus 1, 8 through 12. And you have it, say amen. Amen. Now there arose up a new king over Egypt, which knew not Joseph. He said unto his people, behold, the people of the children of Israel are more and mightier than we. Come on, let us deal wisely with them, lest they multiply and it come to pass that when there falleth out any war, they join also unto our enemies and fight against us, and so get them up out of the land. Therefore they did set over them taskmasters to afflict them with their burdens. And they built for Pharaoh treasure cities, Pithom and Ramses. But the more they afflicted them, the more they multiplied and grew. Can you say amen? I want to go back to the first verse. Now there arose up a new king over Egypt, which knew not Joseph. I want to talk this morning about secret agents. Secret agents for change. We are in the midst of change. And God often does his most particular work while you are in transition. Out of your element, feeling kind of vulnerable. When you were self-assured, he wasn't moving. But now when it seems inopportune, should have been sooner, could have come another way. Too old to do this, not the right time to have it, can't afford it, can't achieve it. That's when he operates the best. He knew Abraham when he was young and virile and could produce a child. But if Abraham would have been strong enough to do it, God would not give the glory. So he waits until it is impossible with men, so that your impossibility is where he puts his signature of authenticity. That if it had not been for the Lord that was on our side, we would have been swallowed up. Secret agents for change. Let's pray. Father, thank you for this waiting congregation who comes to be fed the living bread. Give me the nimbleness of thought and the dexterity of mind that I might be endowed with the grace of theologically espousing your truth. Do it with clarity and comprehensively. Let none escape this place without hearing from you. Cut this text to the continuity of where your people are right now. Tailor it to fit what they're going through at this particular moment. Let this be a life-giving experience. I thank you for it and I praise you. In Jesus' name, amen. Amen. You may be seated in his grace. I will not be before you long, but I want to spend a few moments talking to you out of the word of the Lord. For the flower fades and the grass withers, but the word of the Lord shall stand forever. Can you say amen? Amen. When praying over what to share with you this morning, the Lord moved me in what I think to be a little bit of a peculiar way and brought me to a part of the text that is often overlooked. I might remind you, just in a way of review of understanding, that God had manipulated Joseph's entire life to put him in a position so that when his siblings and his father faced famine, Joseph would be strategically placed in a position to influence and change their family. He was a bit of a forerunner, you might remember. In fact, that he had
He had gone through adversity and been rejected from his brethren, and his coat had been ripped away from him. He'd been thrown into a pit and then worked in Potiphar's house, and he was lied on in the house of Potiphar and had to flee there and ended up in prison and in jail for something he didn't do. Stayed in jail and served God in jail, and finally justice prevailed. He was eradicated out of his element and placed back up into a place of prominence beyond what had preceded him. People talk about God bringing you back to where you were. I don't want to go back to where I came from. I want to be better than where I was before. His gift made room for him. His gift made room for him. He had a gift, and God used his gift in adversity. I'm glad that my gift doesn't shut down with my circumstance. That's a good thing. If people who could sing could only sing when things were going well, it'd be a mess. It's good to be able to sing in the night, in the dark places, but all hell is breaking loose. If you can only preach power when you feel powerful, you ain't no preacher. You might be a speaker, but you're not a preacher. A real preacher can preach his way out of hell's kitchen. You get in adversity and preach your way out. Joseph's gift made room for him and put him in a place of prominence. And it was shocking that one day he was an inmate, and the next day he is basically over the entire financial doings of the nation of Egypt. Unbelievable. God does crazy stuff. Boy has no background in national budgets. Gross national economy of Egypt has been committed into the hands of an ex-felon. Some of you have those kinds of testimonies. They're the kinds of testimonies that you can't tell them. You can't tell them to the world because they won't believe them. You can't tell them to the church because they won't either. They see you now. But if you told them where you came from, they wouldn't believe you. It's like two different people. But when God gets ready to orchestrate your life, he will move everything around on the board to make it work out according to his divine purpose. His divine purpose. Did you hear that? I'm learning to fasten my hopes to his purpose. And not my personality, and not my circumstance, and not my situation. I am learning that God is far more interested in his purpose than he is my idiosyncrasies. That he's more interested in his purpose than he is my problem. And if my problem gets in the way of his purpose, he'll move my problem to accomplish his purpose. I know you like to think that it's something special about you, but the truth of the matter is, you're no different from anybody else. It's just that according to his purpose, he's chosen you and set you aside and ordered your steps. Because there is a role that you are to play that nobody else can play but you. And you have the grace to go through what you're going through because God has endowed you for his own divine purpose. You can do what other people couldn't take. You can stand what they couldn't bear. You can raise a child they couldn't put up with. You can be married to somebody that nobody else had the grace to be married to. You can work in a place that would drive other people crazy. You have a grace to do it. You have creative concepts and ideas that come forth in your spirit because you're not really on a job, you're on assignment. God has strategically put them in a place so that when the famine came, Now, you know, our country is all upset about a recession. We really are pretty soft as a people. We're really pretty soft as a people. I didn't say you, I said we. Don't be offended. Don't look at me funny. We're upset when we can't have cable. Things got so bad, I had to disconnect my cable. No other countries understand testimonies like that. We're really struggling. We had to wash our own dishes. Going through hell
don't even have no dishwasher in this place. It's a terrible thing. I couldn't get my hair done. Against other nations who can't find clean water, we can't get our hair done. You know what I'm saying? See, we're all upset right now. If gas prices go up or food prices or anything happens that disrupts our comfort, we act like demons have been released from hell to overtake us, never cognizant of the fact that there are people who have never seen a grocery store, never owned a television, never lived in a house with electricity, never had running water. I'm telling you, your hell is somebody else's heaven. Broke out. Famine. Dead bodies in the street. And nobody well enough to bury them. Sickness and plagues, disease and catastrophe became so overwhelming that it pushed Jacob out of his country and away from his people and forced him down into Egypt. Jacob goes down into Egypt thinking that his son is dead and his other son is dead and his life is over, only to find out that God has strategically placed somebody on the inside for such a time as this. You blessed people, you intellectual people, you gifted people, you talented people, you wealthy people. God didn't give you that stuff for you. He put somebody like you in a position like that so that your heart would be tender toward other people and you would understand and you'd be able to make some changes. He didn't just put you over there for you to just be there. You're on assignment. Your assignment is to be blessed. Your assignment is to be in a decision-making position. Your assignment is to approve or disapprove law. Your assignment, God put you there so you could influence the circumstance. And Joseph was there. God can do mighty things with one person. Listen to all the pastors talking about how many members they got and how many choirs they got and how many albums they released and how many thousands are up under their leadership. That's wonderful. That's good. But God doesn't need 1,000 people. He doesn't need 500. He told Gideon, you got too many. I'm not going to work for you as long as you got that much help. God can do it with one person. Can start a revolution. One person can change the world. One person can find a cure for AIDS. One person can develop a cure for heart attacks. One person can stop slavery. One person can change the economy. One person. Joseph was the man. Joseph got in a position of power, and he was there, the Bible says, for posterity, so that he could influence his descendants, and he changed the course of nature. He changed the course of nature. He broke generational curses. He delivered his whole family into a new position and a new place in life, and they were all blessed because of him. They come into Egypt about to faint. They have lost everything. The famine is grievous and intense, and they come into Egypt and have an emotional experience because the person that God put in power was somebody they had mistreated. Footnote, be careful how you treat folks. Especially people that you think you don't need. Because God can move a person that you think you don't need into a position of some power that you have to have them. And wouldn't it be good if you hadn't mistreated them when they were down and they could think well toward you when they are up? Be careful. You never know. Look at your neighbor and say, be careful. Be careful how you treat me. You don't know who I'm going to be. You don't know. You don't know who I am. You don't know what I'm going to do. You don't know what my destiny is. You don't know where I'm going in life. You don't know what God's going to do in my life. Be careful! God is not through with me yet. So he moved him to a position. And through that position, the whole family comes into a transition of blessings
and peace and tranquility, and they have food and they have water and they have merriment and they have celebration and they have a place to stay in Egypt. And everything was going well. Everything was going wonderful until Pharaoh died and Joseph died. And there arose up a Pharaoh who knew not Joseph nor his God. When he first rose to power, nothing changed. Everything remained the same. But once he got settled into his position of prominence, he started thinking and looking out over Egypt. He saw the Israelites and said, sure is a whole lot of them. There's maybe more of them than it is of us. Let's deal wisely with them. I want to pause there for a moment, because you don't always get to know when people change their mind about you. It's not like an alarm goes off, a bell rings, a flashing light says, warning, warning, warning, warning, things are changing, this person's changing, this person's changing, they switch on you. There's no announcement, they just change. The Bible says that about Jesus, that Satan entered the heart of Judas Iscariot. It doesn't say when. Somewhere along the way, maybe in a worship service, maybe at a Passover dinner, or maybe at an after-hours fellowship, he just looked at him and switched. Have you ever had people switch on you? You just didn't even know. You didn't even know. You're still laid up in the lap of luxury, still thinking you got a confidant, still confiding, still opening up, still thinking you got a husband, still thinking you got... Have you ever had people switch? You see, when we read the text, it almost sounds like the children of Israel knew what the new Pharaoh was thinking, but they weren't there when he thought it. And God does not promise you that you will be privy to every change that happens in your life. Changes that affect you. Changes that disrupt your life. Changes that take you out of your comfort zone. People just switch. That's why you can't get drunk off of people. You cannot do it. Because the same person who says Hosanna today will say crucify him. Let me tell y'all, because I don't think they believe it. The same person that you couldn't live without, you had to have them. Water wasn't wet if they wasn't sitting there looking at you. Ice wasn't cold if they weren't there with you. The same person that made you lose your appetite, food didn't taste like anything if they weren't coming to dinner, that same person will make you want to throw up. Ooh, can you say throw up on Sunday morning? I don't know, but changes come. And all of a sudden, things change. Things change. Things change. Everybody in this room who has had things change in your life, just wave at me. Let me know I'm not by myself. Things change. Things change. They used to love you on that job. The boss who's trying to kill you used to show you off. She's the pride of our department. Have you met Helen? Oh, Helen is wonderful. Helen, come on over. I want you to meet our CEO is visiting. And this is Helen. We all, I tell you, she's a gold mine. And they walk off talking about, and they change. You don't even know when. One day he looked out over the crowd and he simply changed his mind and decided, let's deal wisely. And so he develops a strategy. A strategy to control them, a strategy to attack them, a strategy to belittle them, a strategy to intimidate them. He said, I'm going to assign not only a strategy, but an individual, a task.
taskmaster to make your life hell. Some people are sent into your life to make your life hell. Some people are on assignment to torment you. They don't have to focus on him. They don't have to focus on her. They don't have to focus on them. No, this is your personal demon. This is your personal demon. Studied you, knows all about you, knows your proclivities, knows your personality. And every now and then, he is dispatched. Say, go get him. Make it hard. Don't kill him. Don't kill him. No, he didn't come to kill you. Came to afflict you. No, if you kill him, he'll just go and be with Jesus. Afflict him. Don't let him die, because if he dies, he'll have life. But don't let him live either. There you are, suspended. Too dead to be alive, too alive to be dead. You find yourself existing because of what has been sent against you. And they were taskmasters sent against them to attack them, to make life tough for them. And some of you have had enemies sent after you. It didn't just come, they were sent. They didn't just wander upon you. Some people are just sent into your life to mess it up. They're anointed to bring you down. They're anointed to dislocate you. They're anointed to take away your joy. They're anointed to move you out of your place of power. They are anointed to make you miserable. And you start feeling sorry for yourself. I don't know, maybe you don't, I do. But I get in enough trouble, a little bit of trouble, I'm okay. But if it gets bad enough, I get this whole feeling. I don't want to hear no happy music. I want to hear sad stuff. And I wear dark colors. And I don't wash my face. And don't brush my teeth. I just sit up and let my breath stink and look bad and mad and evil. Because I'm going through a bad, I know y'all don't do nothing like that. But I'm going through a bad time. I don't feel like wearing no bright colors. I don't feel like smiling. I ignore telephone calls that would make me laugh. I don't want to talk to you. I'm not feeling good. I'm upset. There I am in this hellish situation because things have changed. And I feel sorry for myself and I feel like I'm the victim. I never understood that the test is a compliment. I never saw it as a compliment. He didn't attack the children of Israel because they were worthless. He didn't attack the children of Israel because they had no future. He didn't attack the children of Israel because they didn't have power. He attacked them because they were mighty and strong and growing and had potential. I want to talk to somebody who is up under attack. Devil is not attacking you because you're a nothing and a nobody. That devil is attacking you because he's afraid of you. He's afraid of your power. He's afraid of your influence. My God, help me preach this morning. Somebody had to come to church today because God wants you to understand where you are. You don't think you have power and you don't think you have influence and you don't think you have potential because you're up under attack. But the attack is a sign that you do have power. Trust me, people say they're afraid of you. They're afraid of you. They're afraid. They're afraid of you. They're afraid of you. They're afraid of you. That's why they took away your advantages. Because they're afraid of you.
And they says, let's make her make bricks, but give her no straw. Let's put her in a position where she needs more than what she has access to. Because if you let her have too much, you ain't going to be able to control her. But you messed them up because you kept on making bricks anyway. Your neighbor and say, I had to do it anyway. I was broke, but I did it anyway. I was depressed, but I did it anyway. I was a single mother, but I raised him anyway. I was lonely, but I made it anyway. I had to catch a ride to work, but I showed up. Are there any anyway people in here? My God, you got to be an anyway person. Anyway, people can work up under a disadvantage. Anyway, people can go in a place where people hate them and function anyway. I get so tickled at people who try to stare me down when I'm preaching. If I was some other kind of preacher, that would work. But I'm an anyway preacher. Roll your eyes, I'll preach anyway. Stare me down, I'll preach anyway. Greater is he. High five somebody, say, I made it anyway. I made it anyway. I didn't like it, but I made it anyway. I didn't choose it, but I made it anyway. I'd rather work with you than against you, but I made it anyway. I wish my circumstances were different, but I made it anyway. They gave me water.

know who I'm preaching to this morning, but the Lord got me out the bed to tell you, do it anyway. That's your word for this morning. Do it anyway. Stop crying about what you don't have and do it. Would y'all help me preach? Slap somebody and say, do it anyway.

for things to get better. You've been waiting for the straw to come back. You've been waiting for the weather to be better. You've been waiting to have some support. But God said, do it. And the Bible says that, sit down, I'm just talking to y'all getting all excited. When you read the text, it appears that satanic power has come against their promise. And when you live through it, it certainly feels like satanic powers have come against your promise. Have you ever had something going good and then all of a sudden it changed and it felt like Satan's power had come against your promise, and you rebuked the devil and you pleaded the blood and you anointed yourself with oil and you started reading your Bible more and you started praying more, but look like the more you pray, the more trouble. And the devil told you, where is your God now? I thought you had favor. I thought God loved you. If God loved you, you wouldn't go through what you're going through. But always remember, the

If you think that God was blessing you when things were going well, I came to tell you he's blessing you more when you're going through hell. Because anytime God stirs up your life, he's gonna take you from faith to faith and from glory. Why Paul said, when you go through tribulation, glory in tribulation. God doesn't want the people to praise him when things are going well. Praise him when all hell is breaking loose. What he wants is a stupid praise. A ridiculous praise. A praise that's out of context. A praise when you're facing a dark moment and you have the nerve and the audacity to come to church anyway. And then you get in church and praise him. Because you know in the back of your mind that in spite of how it looks and in spite of how you feel and in spite of what you got in the mail, God is up to something in your life. Give God a stupid praise. Ridiculous praise, or crazy praise, or any way praise. You got 5 seconds to shock the devil, make hell nervous, make demons tremble.

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The devil may be laughing at you, but praise him. Who am I preaching to?

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Look at your neighbor and say, something is about to happen. I can tell because of how tough it is. I can tell because of how bad.

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Whew. But I feel something. I'm a shot. Lord have mercy. I feel a breakthrough in here. You're not going to leave here like you came. You might have crawled in here, but you're going to run out. Yeah! Yeah! Yeah!

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Why are y'all jumping up? Woo. Somebody jumping up because you getting ready to run.

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The greater the struggle, the greater the step. If you only got a little struggle, you're only gonna make a little step. But if you got great struggle, that means you're about

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And he said, because I had blessed him as much as I could bless him with the Pharaoh who was doing them a favor. He said, for my people, not only do I have people working for you who like you, when I really get ready to bless you, I'll make your enemies your footstool. So when you see your enemy get a little power, don't be nervous, because your enemy is my secret agent.

Look, let me show you this real quick and I'm gonna go. He said, if the Pharaohs in power had continued to like them, the Israelites would have lost consciousness to who they were. They would have thought they were one of the Egyptians, and they would have married them and embraced them and lost their identity. So he said, my direction often comes through your rejection. They didn't reject you because they were evil. I told them to reject you. I made them reject you, lest you be comfortable to see them as your source. I wanted them to reject you so that you would understand it was never them that blessed you in the first place. It was always. Woo! I'm preaching to somebody. It was always me. So watch this. My oldest daughter, Cora, got in the kitchen yesterday and got some milk and some flour and some butter and some almond and vanilla and coconut and rum extract and about 8 eggs extract. And start mixing up all this stuff. All she had was flour, butter, milk, eggs, and the various extracts. That's all it was. She put it in a bowl. That's all it was. She stirred it up. That's all it was. She had taken it as far as she could go, but it had not been changed until she put it in the fire. She put the flour in the fire. It went.

I gotta quit. I gotta hurry. I gotta go. See, they went into Egypt, a family, wasn't but 70 of them when they went in. Egypt was a place of incubation. Incubators are where you put babies to finish their development. God said, I will put you in certain situations to finish your development. I can only do so much as long as you're refrigerated. But if you'll trust me in the fire, I have not forgotten my promise. I swear. God said, I swear. Gonna bless you. You have to decide, are you gonna believe the blessing or believe the bricks? If you believe the hard bricks, you'll give up on the blessing. But don't let the bricks fool you. I swear I'm gonna bless you. Watch this. In spite of the, you have to decide, are you gonna believe the blessing or believe the bricks? If you believe the hard bricks, you'll give up on the blessing. But don't let the bricks fool you. I swear I'm gonna bless you. Watch this. In spite of the fact

400 years. Let me stop and say something about the 400. He knew what day you would get in, and he knew what day you would get out. It is not an open-ended attack. He is Alpha and Omega, the beginning and the end, the first and the last. So he told me to tell you, this too shall pass. It's only going to last long enough for you to have increase. Lay hands on your neighbor and shout, increase.

God's going to grow you up in this. God's going to increase you in this. God's going to add on to you in this. Slap your neighbor and say, grow up. So watch this. Watch this. They went into it 70 souls. They came out of it over 1 million people. Watch this. Because they were demoted and treated like slaves, they had no access to entertainment, no access to fun, no access to simplicity. All they had when they finally got off was each other. When they finally got off work, they didn't have nothing but each other. Nowhere to go, little bit of time. And you know how poor folks have fun. Pray for me, mother. I'm gonna hold it right there. I ain't going no further than that. I'm gonna hold it right there. He that hath an ear, let him hear what the Spirit is saying to the church. This is the fun that poor folk can always afford. Don't need no popcorn. Don't need no ticket. Don't need no reservations. And so the Bible said, the more that he afflicted them, the more they grew. God put them in a situation and used his secret agent to make the condition right for them to multiply. And I'm gonna close with this because I'm out of time, but I'm gonna close with this. He said he incubates your greatness through your frustrations. The more frustrating the environment, the more fruitful the individual. I don't know what that means, but whoever that is up there screaming, they know exactly what I'm talking about. Something they've been praying about, something they've been dealing with, they just got an answer to. The frustration is not the devil. It's not the devil. It's not Satan. It's not the enemy. It's not hell. It's not a witch. It's God's secret agent moving you into a place to make you more fruitful. And had they accepted you, you would have mingled with them. But because they rejected you, God kept you pure. So you might be lonely right now, but because of what God has put inside of you, he won't let you be contaminated with popularity. He's got you isolated for your development. Now, I'm trying to stop preaching. I feel like preaching. Lord, have mercy. My toes are tingling. My gums are jumping up and down. I swear I think my hair is growing while I'm preaching right now. Something is about to happen.

The more they afflicted them, the more they multiplied. Now, somebody said the more they afflicted them, the more they grew, but that's not what the Bible said. The Bible said the more they afflicted them, the more they multiplied and grew. Let me explain to you the difference between multiplication and addition. See, you don't have to be able to multiply to figure out 9 times 9. All you got to do is write down 9 9s and add. You'll get to the same answer. It just takes longer. So they teach you how to add first. And then they teach you how to multiply, because multiplication is addition on steroids. It just means that when it says he multiplied them, it means you're going to get to the answer quicker. And whoever I'm preaching to, for what God's going to do in your life, he said he's not going to add to you. He's going to multiply in your life. Slap your neighbor and say, it's going to be quick. It's going to be fast. It's going to be sudden.

Watch this. Watch this. It's a quick answer to a long problem. The problem lasted 400 years, but the answer came overnight. They went through 400 years of dealing with trouble, but God multiplied the answer and got them out overnight. One night. Now, let me tell you why God got them out. Let me tell you why God allowed a Pharaoh to rise up who did not know him nor his people. Let me tell you why, when they got ready to go, God hardened Pharaoh's heart to resist their deliverance. The whole thing was a setup. Do you hear me, man? I'm trying to tell you that everything you're going through right now, it's just a setup. It was never out of control. It was never as bad as you thought. God is just using the situation to push you into your purpose and into your destiny. And you had to deal with some stuff. And you had to deal with some struggles. And the Bible said he sent some plagues. And he sent some frogs. And he sent some boils. And he sent some flies. And you had to work through all kind of stuff to get what you got. But he told me to tell you, it's your last night with the flies.

neighbor, say, neighbor, I realize I've been getting on your nerves. I keep jumping up and you can't see around me. I keep hollering and you can't hear. I keep dancing and you can't see. But I'm not crazy. I'm happy.

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I gotta stop this. I gotta stop this. I gotta stop this. I gotta stop this. Do this just one time. Just do this. You just find a way your last fly. You just find a way your last situation. You just find a way your last issue.

0: Watch this. Join hands. I'm going to show you something. I got to stop. I got to stop. Join hands. It'll help me. It'll help me. Woo! Glory. See, Pastor Lawrence, all they had asked God for was to protect their family. They were believing God for a family. But God knew there was a nation in them. And if he's going to take you away from your family mentality to your national potentiality, he had to take you through this to show you what's in you. And when you come out of it, you're not going to be what you were when you went into it, because God's going to show you what you got down inside of you. And in order to do this, now this is the most important thing. This is the summation of the whole thing. In order to bring the nation out of the family, he cannot just use your friends. He must use your enemies. When Peter tried to be a friend to Jesus, he got in between Jesus and the one who was trying to kill him, said, "Stop it, don't kill him." And Jesus said, "Get behind me, Satan." When Judas, his enemy, betrayed him, he called him friend. Y'all don't hear what I'm saying to you.
1: Yes, sir.
0: Because Jesus needed Judas more than he needed Peter. Because in order to bring your greatness out in you, you can't just run with your friends. You got to deal with your enemy. I got to go, y'all. Woo! And so, what I'm trying to tell you is that he sent Pharaoh as a secret agent to show Israel what they had. And the more, this is how you know God sent the enemy. After you rebuked it, you pleaded the blood, and you anointed yourself with oil, and it don't stop. That means he's on our team. Because if he was on the devil's team, the blood would arrest him right where he was. If you prayed and prayer didn't stop it, he might be wearing their uniform, but he's on our team. These are secret agents. If I ever, and if you're watching this broadcast, I want you to do this. If I ever get a chance to meet the journalist who sandblasted my name in the Charleston Gazette and put my house on the front page of the paper and ridiculed me and talked about me and called me Jim Jones for a week, if I ever, if you're watching the broadcast, if you come to Dallas, I will take you out to dinner. Thank you. So much. I ain't playing. I will take you to any restaurant you want to go in the city of Dallas. I so appreciate you. I would have never known that all of this was in me until you hated me like you did.

faithful. You helped me more than any of my friends did. Name your restaurant. Name it. Order everything on the menu. I'm good for it.

0: aren't you glad for the folk that hated you? For if they hadn't hated you, it wouldn't have pushed you into your purpose.
1: These are not bad people. These are not bad people. These are secret agents. They are agents of change sent into your life to push you into your purpose and destiny. I thought I was being loyal to my congregation and to my church. I wasn't being loyal. I was late for my appointment in Dallas. Listen, you may be trying to hold on to something that God wants you to let go of. You're trying to preserve a family. God is trying to produce a nation. So he has to put you in discomfort temporarily so that your latter day would be greater than your former day. This is the trouble that's going to break the pattern in your life. I walked through the kitchen. Y'all thought I was lost. And I saw the cake, Cora Bate. And it probably won't last through the day. But if it did, if it lasted a month, or a year, or 10 years, or 20 years, it could be a fresh cake, it could be a good cake, it will become a stale cake, it can become a mildewed cake, it can become an inedible cake, but it will never be flour, eggs, butter, and milk again. You will never be who you were again. When this process is over, it will change you for life, and you will never go back to being who you were before. I gotta stop. I'm feeling good. Y'all, I miss you, and I'm glad to be back, and I'm excited about what God is doing. And I had to tell you about these secret agents. Don't kill them. Don't kill them. Don't kill them. You need them. Don't kill them. Don't kill them. God is using your enemies to bless you. Change your perspective. Get glad about it. Now join hands with somebody. I'm doing some work with my music label, and I said, how's it doing? And he looked at me and smiled. He said, it's doing what it's supposed to do. And I thought, that's an odd answer. It's doing what it's supposed to do. And he didn't even seem worried about how it was doing. He was just letting me know that it's doing what it's supposed to do. Your life is doing what it's supposed to do.
2: Jesus. Thank you.
1: What the boy was trying to tell me is that his times were in God's hands. And whatever be tied, it's all right. If I got straw, I'm supposed to. If I don't, I'm not supposed to. My life is doing what it's supposed to do. teach with wisdom and not have experience. I can't ask God for more material and not go through more situations. The only thing I'm asking you to change is your perspective. To see your problems and the ones who brought them as secret agents that are ushering you into your purpose. Now you've been all stressed out and you've been up at night and you've been walking the floor and you've been worried and you've been all upset where I'm going to get the straw from and how am I going to get out of this and how am I going to become, and God showed me this vision and I don't see the provision and I don't see this. Shut up. Your life is doing what it's supposed to do. Squeeze the hand you're holding right now. That person may not tell you, but they've been through some stressful stuff.

You're right on track. You're right on course. Don't sweat the small stuff. You'll be out of it in a minute. Your God is in control.

thank him for that. See, the thing that separates us from Buddhists and from Hare Krishna worshipers is because we've got a God who promised us that he would lay down his life for us. No other God has ever kept his promises. And what I like about Jesus is he kept his promises, and he keeps his promises for 1,000 generations. Hallelujah to his name. Father Divine can't say that. Daddy Grace worshipers can't say that. I wish I had some believers to know that our hat hangs on the fact that he kept his promise. He poured his blood on our lives. And he thought of me. Oh, yeah, yeah.

Father, we need you. We need you to be there for us. We need you to fight the battles that we can't fight. We need you to be in control.

And even though you don't need it, we submit and give you full permission to just reign. We need you to rule and have dominion in every area of our lives. We move out of the way.

There was a family on their way down south, and they had gone as far as they could go, and they made their way, and they were driving on a dirt road. A storm came. The lightning started flashing. The young man that was driving the car lost control of the automobile, ran off the road, and everybody was all right except him. They got out of the car, and just across the dirt road was a white house. They took him across there to that white house and knocked on the door, and a white lady came to the door and said, "Can I help you?" They said, "Ma'am, if you just let us, our brother just got in an accident. We want to just come in and make a telephone call. We want to call the doctor."

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And the little children, they were sitting there crying. They were all sitting there crying. And by that time, grandmama had got out of the car.

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She said, child, let me come in.

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She walked in that closet. 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

0: Yes, Lord, we just want to thank you. Thank you this morning for this day. This is the day the Lord has made. Let us rejoice and be glad in it. Amen. Glory be to God. This is a brand new day. We are standing on top of our grave. We made the wake-up list this morning. God has been good to us. Amen, somebody. I greet each and every one of you in the mighty name of Jesus, our soon-coming King, to all my online disciple this morning. I want to greet you in the mighty name of Jesus. Thank God. Thank God for another day that we can come before his presence. Amen, somebody. Hallelujah. I've been up since 2 o'clock, man, and it's like the Holy Spirit been just wrestling with me and just ministering to me and talking to me, and I'm just there just having a dialogue with him, man. I'm gonna share a revelation that I picked up this morning while me and the Holy Spirit. That's why you just gotta love him so much, man. Just gotta love the Holy Spirit. Because when he decides to just wanna talk with you and open up your eyes, enlighten you to things, you know, you just gotta just say, God, who could it be but you? Thank you that I was on your mind, that, you know, in all of that, you know, you choose me to wake me up early in the morning to intercede. Oh, glory be to God. Father, we just want to thank you even now, Father. God, we worship and adore you. We acknowledge you, God. You're King of Kings. You're Lord of Lords. God, you're the conquering lion of the tribe of Judah. There is none like you, O God. Father, we can search all over. We cannot find none, Almighty God. So here we are this morning as your people this morning, God. We gather before your presence this morning, God, knowing that we're not worthy, O God Almighty. But because of your love, Almighty God, your blood that cleanses us from all sin. You said, God, that we all have sinned and come short of the glory of God. So, Father, we just want to thank you this morning, Almighty God, that we can gather this morning as your people to lift up your name, to worship you. Your word said, God, that they that worship you, Lord, must worship you in spirit and in truth. So we come this morning, God, with a true heart, a true spirit to worship you, to honor you, God. God, may you smile on our worship this morning, oh God. God, we are nothing, Almighty God, without you, Almighty God. God, we are just a lump of clay before your presence, even now, Father God. I pray, God, that let self be slain now, Father God. Let every burden, God Almighty, be stripped off your people this morning, oh God. I pray, God, in the name of Jesus Christ of Nazareth. Oh God, may you just have your way among us this morning, God. Saturate this atmosphere, Father, with your blood, with your presence. Now, Father, fill this almighty God, this atmosphere with your presence, oh God. God, without your presence, God, we will not move. We will not go, God. God, we understand the importance of your presence, God. So we pray even now, Father, let your presence abide with us this morning, oh God, in the mighty name of Jesus. God, we are, oh Almighty God, I pray for every device of the enemy this morning, God. We cancel it, no, Father, in the mighty name of Jesus. We decree, we declare, no, God, that no weapon that form against us, oh God, has the ability to prosper. And every tongue that rise up against us, mighty God, it's already condemned in judgment. Father, in the mighty name of Jesus, oh God, we come against every plan of the enemy, God, pertaining to your people's life this morning, God. God, we cancel now every assignment of the enemy this morning, God. God, we decree and declare that we shall live and not die, to declare the works of the Lord, no, Father, in the mighty name of Jesus. God, have thy way this morning, oh God, in the mighty name of Jesus. We surrender it all to you this morning. So, Father, go before us now, Lord. Oh, mighty God, level every mountain this morning. Let every crooked path be straight this morning, God, in the mighty name of Jesus. God, we thank you now, God, for your presence this morning. I decree and declare, no God, let the heaven be open over us, no God. God. God, we decree a no-fly zone for demons and devils this morning, God. Every place my voice travel now, God, let it be terrified to demons and devils. In the mighty name of Jesus, God, we come against every warlock, every witchcraft this morning, every almighty God. Every spirit that's sent forth to disrupt this program, we cancel it now, God. Almighty God, we cancel it now, Father, in the mighty name of Jesus. God, I decree and declare, oh God, let worship flow before you this morning, in the mighty name of Jesus. God, we come against everything that would interfere with this program this morning, God. God, we come against every backlash, every retaliation now, God, in the mighty name of Jesus. Oh God, I pray, let your blood saturate this atmosphere, oh God. God, I pray, God, let this environment be a no-fly zone for demons and devils, God. Let it be a controlled environment, no Father. In the mighty name of Jesus, we take authority, no God, and we bind, no God, every demons, every devils, God, that has been lingering in the atmosphere, no God, in the name of Jesus. And God, we forever give you glory, honor, and praise this morning. Have your way this morning, I pray. Have your way, God, in the name of Jesus. Oh, mighty God, I pray for your people this morning. Oh, God, bless everyone. Touch every heart. God, someone need an answer from you this morning. I decree and declare it, no God. Let it be so. Let it be done this morning, God. I thank you even now, Father, for the answer, God, that you are sending forth, no God, in the name of Jesus. God, we thank you even for what you're about to do right now for your people, God. God, whatever you're doing in this season, God, don't do it without us, God, I pray, in the mighty name of Jesus. Take full control, no God. Oh, mighty God, we surrender now, God. We decrease now, mighty God. May you increase now, God. Oh, mighty God, may you increase in us, God. Increase our capacity this morning, God. Fill us up, oh, mighty God. God, we need more of you this morning. Oh, mighty God, less of us this morning, God. God, may you have your way, no God. Have your way this morning, I pray. In the mighty name of Jesus. In the mighty name of Jesus. In the mighty name of Jesus. In the name of Jesus, glory be to God. Father God, I pray, no God, we break the back of the enemy this morning, God. Oh, mighty God, spirit of suicide, we come against you right now, oh, mighty God. Spirit of depression, God, we cancel it off your people this morning, God. In the mighty name of Jesus. And Father God, we just want to thank you, no God. We just want to thank you this morning, God. God, we just want to thank you even right now, Father, in the mighty name of Jesus. Have your way, God. Have your way, God Almighty, in the name of Jesus. May you have your way in this place, God. I surrender it all to you this morning, God. God, let this atmosphere be charged with your presence, no God. Fill it now, Father God, with your presence, God, in the mighty name of Jesus. In the mighty name of Jesus, God, we give you glory. I decrease, no God. May you increase in me this morning. May you increase in me this morning, oh God. In the mighty name of Jesus, fire of the Holy Ghost. Fire of the Holy Ghost, God. Fire, God. Fill this atmosphere, no God. In the name of Jesus Christ of Nazareth. Oh God, I thank you, no God. I bless you, God. And we forever give you glory and honor and praise, God. God, let no flesh be no glorified in your presence, God. Let no flesh be now glorifying in your presence, God. May you have your way, God, in the name of the Father and in the name of the Son and the blessed Holy Spirit. Have your way, God, I pray, in Jesus' name. Hallelujah. Glory be to God. Spirit of the living God, cover us now, Lord. Cover us this morning. Cover us this morning, God. Jesus.
1: There's nothing worth more.
0: Jesus.
1: That will ever come close.
0: Want to say good morning, each and everyone.
1: Can't compare. You're our living hope.
0: Have your way, Lord. Jesus. Yes, God. Yes, God. Want to say good morning, Sister Faithlin. Good morning. Happy, happy Saturday morning to each and every one. It is good to be back before you once again. Amen. Amen.
1: Your presence.
0: Hallelujah. Want to say good morning, Pastor Paulette. Good morning to you. Thank you for praying for me. Want to say good morning to you, Sister Charmaine. Good morning, Sister Marvelyn. Sister Marvelyn Mitchell, good morning.
1: Your glory.
0: Good morning, Auntie Marlene. I greet you in the mighty name of Jesus. Our soon coming King. Prophetess Kathleen, good morning. Welcome this morning. Sister Nivea, want to say good morning, sis. My beloved sister, Sister Tracy Ann, good morning, sis. Good morning to you. Happy, happy Saturday morning. Yes, God. Want to say good morning, Maxine. Maxine Jordan, good morning. Want to say good morning, Sister Danette. Yes, God. We need you, Lord. If there ever a time when we need God, now is the time.
1: There's nothing worth more.
0: Now is the time.
1: That will ever come.
0: Sister Beverly Hines, good morning.
1: Nothing can compare.
0: Good morning to you, Sister B.
1: For our living hope.
0: Hallelujah. I want to say good morning, Sister Chacha. Chacha Hines, good morning.
1: Presence.
0: Oh, yes, God. Sister Marvelosa, good morning to you. Sister Marsha, good morning, Sister Marsha. A pleasant, wonderful good morning to you, Sister Marsha. Lady Tarzetta, good morning. Yes, God.

0: Holy Spirit, you are welcome here. I want to say good morning, my good friend Big P, my brother. A pleasant, wonderful good morning, Big P. Brother Prasad, good morning, sir. And to all my connecting partner this morning, I greet you all in the mighty name of Jesus. I want to say thank you for allowing me to come across your airway. I bless God for you. Good morning, BDM. Good morning, BDM Minister Devon. Good morning. I want to say good morning, Mr. Stefan Peninsula Radio. DJ Robert RVR 24/7. Good morning. I want to say good morning, CCB Pastor G. A pleasant Saturday morning to each and everyone. GGFM, good morning. Our 90.1. Good gospel station down there. Brownstown, Jamaica. I want to say good morning, Brownstown. St. Anne's, good morning. I want to say good morning to Discover Bay. Oh, let us experience your presence this morning. Can I tell you, it's like the Holy Spirit wake me up this morning about 2 o'clock, man, and I've been speaking to me and been showing me things, right? And there are people, you know, just wanna enlighten us. You know, we got to get back to prayer. We got to start pray again. We have to start to pray again. And why do I say that? Because what the Holy Spirit was revealing to me and was showing me, there are people making decisions on our behalf. You know, there are decisions that make it's going to affect us later on in life. It's going to affect us. And what I'm talking about now, because remember, even the other day when the president meet the Chinese president, right? And they came out of the meeting and they just tell us what they wanted us to hear. They just tell us. They didn't tell us everything. Amen, somebody. So what I'm saying to each and every one of you, just know that there are gates working against us. There are gates that is working against us. So we got to start to pray. We got to get back to prayer. Because I can show you something. I can enlighten your eyes to something. Because understand that the president is one of the most powerful person on this planet right now, right? We agree on that. He can make a decision that can affect all of us today. He can make a decision that can impact and affect us where it can cripple us. Watch this. Because say for instance, we are on a flight coming back to the United States. He can sign an executive order, say no flight come out and no flight come in. No flight leave the state and no flight come in. And they have to obey his executive. People of God, we have to pray. I'm going to show you what the Lord woke me up 2 o'clock this morning, and I was there speaking in tongues till I even woke my wife up, and I'm like, glory be to God. This is real, people. It is real. It is real. There are gates working against us. Watch what I'm showing you. Oh God,
1: I'm living, breathing proof that things can change.
0: Yes, God.

Yes, God.

0: Just let him lead you on.
1: Just let the Lord lead you.
0: No, it looks hard. No, it looks hard.
1: Just let the Lord lead you.
0: No,

0: Want to say good morning, Sister Marcia. Oh, glory be to God.
1: I'm really walking, my friend. If he said it, he will do it.
0: If he said it, he will.

Hallelujah.

0: Shanda Marco City. He cut up Marco Sika Marcini. Lipa Catalina.
1: Yes, God, yes.
2: It's not me I'm leading.
0: As he leading you, you're going to have to trust him wherever he leads.
2: Oh, Jesus, keep leading.
0: Wherever he leads you, you're going to have to trust him.
2: Lead me. You wait up to him.
0: Oh, glory be to God.
2: Because you've been mad at where he has you. But I tell you, throw up your hands.
0: It may lead you into some place may not seem comfortable to you. But you're going to have to trust him in the process. He said, for I know the plan that I has for you. It is a plan to prosper you, not to harm you.
2: You can.
0: Oh, glory be to God. Will you let him lead you this morning? Amen, somebody. Will you trust him while he's leading you? Will you say, Lord, I trust you right now. Will you lead, I follow. Mighty God.
2: Blessed assurance.
1: Oh God.

He will never fail. We trust a God that cannot fail. A God that specializes in the impossible. What seems impossible with mine, not with God. Amen, somebody. We serve a God that always victorious. So I say unto you this morning,

Hallelujah. Hallelujah. Hallelujah. Praise be to God.

God, we trust you this morning because we know you never fails. We serve a God that never fails. We serve a God that specializes in the impossible, God. We serve a God who's a miracle-working God. So we give you the glory, the honor, and the praise this morning. We just want to say thank you, Daddy. Thank you, Daddy, that we can trust in you this morning. Amen, somebody. Hallelujah.

0: Yes, God.
1: If you said it, you'll do it.
0: Can I tell you that he always make a way?
1: Because you are God, no matter the odds, the outcome is always the same.
0: Even when it just delays. Right, Lady Tracy? Even when the way seems delayed, right, Tracy? He will make a way. Glory be to God.

Good morning, Sister Mary Frances. Good morning to you. Lady Tarzetta, good morning. Good morning, Lily. To all my silent listeners, I greet you all in the name of the Lord Jesus.

Even when it just delays, Sister Marvelin, he will make a way for you. Mighty God of Daniel. Want to say good morning, Sister Paula Thomas. I greet you in the mighty name of Yahshua. Hallelujah.

Oh God, you will make a way. Hallelujah. Hallelujah. Right, Sister Nivea. He will make a way, Sister Nivea. Continue and be faithful. Oh, yes, Lord.

0: He's a way maker. He is a way maker.
1: Always make a way.
0: He's always making a way, even when it seems like there's no way. You just have to just trust him.
1: When if you ever fail,
0: oh yes, God. Can I tell you, I want to play this song here, man. I watched this young lady here. She's a very, very awesome praise and worship leader, right? And this young lady here, she's a very special person to me, amen. Just want to introduce this song to her, to each and every one of you right here. Her name is no other than my good friend Tracy, Sister Tracy. I want to play this song for you. Tell me, amen. She's been holding out on her brother. Awesome praise and worship leader.
2: Have you ever,
0: Lady Tracy Ann,
2: prayed for something so bad, but the answers never come right away?
0: Come on, Tracy.

just got to trust his timing. It's just delay. Trust his timing. Because understand, God do not operate in time. God operate outside of time. Everything with God is always in the now. God don't know time. Amen, somebody.

0: Oh, yes, God.
1: It's just delay.
0: It just delayed. Trust God time. Amen, somebody. Hallelujah. Glory be to God. I want to say good morning to you, lady love. Good morning. Good morning. Good morning, each and every one of you this morning. Amen. Yes, glory be to God. Can you send me that? Good morning to you. Yes. Amen. Somebody, just be encouraged. Be encouraged. Amen. Somebody, it just delay. Amen. You got to just trust God timing. Amen. Somebody, to God be the glory. My good friend Tracy Ann. Want to say continue. That's a good morning to you. Yes. Amen. Somebody, just be encouraged. Be encouraged. Amen. Somebody, it just delay. Amen. You got to just trust God timing. Amen. Somebody, to God be the glory. My good friend Tracy Ann. Want to say continue. Also.

soon, Tracy, when I come back from Africa, I will set that interview up with you. Amen. Glory be to God. Want to say good morning, Sister Frida. Good morning, all the way in Kumasi. Good morning. Good morning, my beloved sister. Yes, yes. Glory be to God. Good morning, everyone. Kumasi, good morning. Accra, good morning. Amen. All my friends in over there listening on the app right now in Cape Town, South Africa, good morning. I greet you all in the mighty name of Jesus. Yes, glory be to God. It's just delay, just God time. Can I play it back again for you, sister? I want to play this one back for you, God's angel. I want to play this back for you, you hear me? Good morning, Sister Kay.

0: come on, Tracy, and sing that song for me again.
1: It's just a name. It's not enough.

0: Oh, yes, God.
1: Just have faith.
0: Just have faith, Sister K.
1: He'll come through.
0: He will come through for you. Sister Jacqueline Alexander, just have the faith to believe he will come through.
1: It's just delay.
0: It's just delay. That's all it is. And God know why he delayed it. Amen. God know he will come through when it's time, not his time.
1: Woman.

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Want to say good morning, not good morning to you. Oh God. Sister Anne Marie Watkins, good morning. My beloved sister, Sister Sean.

0: Bishop, I say,
1: God. Want to say good morning to you, John Apai Apia. That's my little baby, uncle right there. Yes, man. Hey.

0: this is what he said.
1: Yes, I would do it again.
2: Yes, he will do it again.

Hallelujah. Hallelujah. Pleasant good morning, Sister Veretta. Happy Sabbath to you, my beloved sister. Again.

Good morning, Sister Yvette. Sister Rona, good morning to you. Welcome, my beloved sister. Good morning. How are thou this morning? I trust by God's grace, all is well. Amen. Sister Crystal.

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Hallelujah. 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Amen. Somebody want to tell you that I miss you. I miss you last weekend, man. I miss you, but I had duty call, man. Amen. All the women that hijacked me and say I have to come on their retreat and be the chef. Amen. So that was where I was last weekend. I had the privilege to spend time with a bunch of women cooking for them and feeding them. Amen, somebody. But it was my honor to do it in the name of the Lord Jesus. It was my honor to serve them and to feed them while they was just praying and seeking the face of God on their retreat. Amen. I had to return back the favor because they come and our retreat and feed us. So I have to return back the favor. And for some reason, every time I say I try to pass it on for someone else, nobody, they don't want me to. They want me. Yeah. To God be the glory. Yes, I think they're just spoiled. Amen. I think they are just spoiled. But I just thank God that they allow me to just come and just feed them. And when I say I feed them well. They were well fed last weekend. Amen. Both spiritually and natural. Amen. And I need you to pray for me because I have to leave you one more time. I got to leave you one more time, and I need you to pray hard for me because I'm leaving next week. Next week, this time, I'll be in Africa. Yes, next week, this time, I will be in Africa. So I need you to continue to pray for me. Pray for me and my team while we go and do whatever God's will for us to do there. As we prepare this week to leave out this week, head back to Africa to finish, take care of what we're doing. Amen. So just continue to pray for me and my family while we travel this week to Africa in the mighty name of the Lord Jesus Christ. Amen, somebody. Glory be to God. They are anticipating, waiting for me. They are anticipating, waiting for us. Amen. And we are excited that we are doing an impact and that part of the continent. Amen, somebody. God has been good to us. God has been blessing us. God has been favoring us while we are there too. Amen, somebody. Glory be to God. So I needed to send up all the prayers for me. Just let God go before us. Pray for traveling mercy. Yes. 10 long hours on the plane. Amen. So just ask God to just cover us while we are even sleeping on the plane. Just ask God to just cover us. It's a long journey all the way over there. And we believe God that when we arrive there, we will make an impact to that community that we are going. Amen, somebody. Amen, somebody. Amen, somebody. I ask myself, are we fulfilling the Great Commission? Matthew 28, verse 19. That's the Great Commission. Are we doing the work of the Lord? Yes. Are we doing enough? Ask yourself that. Because sometimes I look at it like this, you know. Many times, you know, you may not can go, but someone else who can go, all you can do is just say, look, I may can't go, but look, this is what I want to do. I want to bless you to bless that person there. You see what I'm saying? So sometimes, you know, you may not can go, but since we have the privilege to go, and you just want to be a blessing to someone there, you know, don't be afraid to ask. Don't be afraid to ask me. Amen. I'm that type of person. I don't come and beg. I believe God will make a way for it to happen. And if the Holy Spirit speak to you, I allow the Holy Spirit to speak to you. Amen. If you have any relationship with God, He always speaking. And if He speak to you, be obedient. Matter of fact, my thing to you, our devotion this morning,
I'm going to talk to you about being obedience. Amen. So stick around for that. Let's set the atmosphere and then we go into that. Amen, somebody? Let us set the atmosphere and then we get into that right there, our devotion this morning. Hallelujah. Praise be to God. Sister Normaline Bailey. Good morning, Sister Normaline.

0: bodies were healed. Families restored.
1: Yes, God.

0: Yes, God.
1: For this treasure I find.
0: Hallelujah. Come on, Pastor Paulette. I know you know what it is, what it means to be in the presence of God. Every one of you knows. Come on now.

0: Sister Normalin.
1: In your presence, Lord.
0: Oh, yes, God. You know what it is. You know what it means to be in the presence of the Lord, man. Oh, God.
1: My heart is burning.
0: It is intimate.
1: In your presence, Lord.
0: Just you and him by yourself.
1: And I want more.
2: Hey, God.
0: Is anybody hungry for more? Is anybody hungry for more?
1: I want more.
0: Jesus.
1: Jesus. I want more.
0: Hallelujah.
1: Anybody feel like I feel in this room?
0: Does anybody feel like the way I feel right now?
1: I want more.
0: Fill me of God. More of you, less of me. More of you, Lord, less of me.
1: Come on, if you feel like I feel, would you cry that out in this room? Say, I want more.
0: Good morning, Sister Valerie. I say, I want more.
1: God, I want more.
0: That's the cry of your people this morning, oh God.
1: I want more.
0: More of you, less of me.

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I said, I want more. 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Let him fill you up this morning. Let him fill you up this morning.

0: crucify every fleshy desire this morning. Every fleshy desire this morning, let it be crucified. Let the Holy Spirit take full control. Jesus. So I stay.
1: So I stay.
0: Yes, God.
1: Where else would I go?
0: Where else can I go?
1: My heart is burning.
0: I said, my heart is burning.
1: My heart is burning.
0: For your presence, oh God.
1: My heart is burning.
0: Hallelujah.
1: When you talk to me.
0: Thank you, Jesus.
1: My heart is burning.
0: Glory be to your name, Father. I said, my heart is burning. As we are caught up in your presence now. God, you don't owe us anything. Jesus, you don't owe us anything at all. So all we can say, we're sorry when we come with our own agenda. When we come with our own agenda, God, we're sorry about, oh God. Because it's about you, not about us. It's all about you. Glory be to God in the name of the Lord Jesus.
1: Caught up in your presence.
0: Oh God.

Minister Barbara, good morning, good morning. 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You are.

0: And this is my desire this morning, that you are more than enough to me.
1: We are lost in your presence.
0: As we are lost in your presence, oh God.
1: Declare, say, sweet Holy Spirit.
0: Sweet Holy Spirit.

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We give it all to you this morning. 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

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Holy Spirit of God, have your way now, Lord.

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Have your way among us this morning. Heal and deliver this morning, Holy Ghost. Holy Spirit of God. Heal and deliver this morning.

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Be it unto you according to your faith. According to your faith, let your request be known. The atmosphere is charged for whatever. Life and death is in the power of your tongue. You shall have what you say. Glory to God. And it shall be given unto you. Makosha tadada baka. Makoso do do do. God will love you. Fresh wind blowing. 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

Hallelujah. Yes, God. Sister Veretta asks and you shall receive. Let faith arise this morning, Sister Veretta. Let your faith arise this morning. Oh God.

0: Yes, God. Good morning, Sister Sherlyn. Yes, you are.
1: Peter, our keeper, counselor, you are Jesus.
0: Some of you, there are some gates working against your progress.
1: You are our essence.
0: You got to get radical in the spiritual realm.
1: You give our life meaning. You give our life.
0: Crumple and pearlize those gates that have been working against you.
1: You are our
0: in the name of the Lord Jesus.
1: Oh.

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But I come in the mighty name of Jesus, and I cut you loose from it now in the name of the Lord Jesus. Glory be to God. I cancel every assignment. Every assignment in the name of the Lord Jesus that the enemy have plotted against you. Oh. Jesus. Good morning, Sister Acadian. Have your way, Holy Spirit of God. Have your way, God.

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Can I tell you my desire this morning? This is my desire.

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1: This is my desire.
0: Each and every moment, glory be to God. This is my desire, oh God.

0: Come on, people of God. 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
1: Oh, this is my desire.
0: Come out of the outer court now.
1: Lord, I want to worship.
0: Let's go in the inner court now. Let's go into the Holy of Holy now. You've been at the outer court for too long. Can I take you into the inner?

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God has not forgotten about you.

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1: I live for you alone. Every breath that I take, every moment I'm away,
0: Lord, just have your way. Minister Ruth Levy, good morning to you. Good morning, sis.
1: In me,
0: let's have your way.
1: Lord, I give you my heart.
0: I give you my soul.
1: I give you my soul.
0: Yes, God.
1: I live for you.
0: Alone.
1: Alone.
0: Every breath
1: that I take.
0: Every moment I'm away.
1: Every moment I'm away.
0: Lord, have your way, God. Yes.
2: You reign on high. The power of God is everywhere.
0: Jesus.
2: We will rise.
0: Come on, people of God, we will.
2: Evident. In your name. Yes, I can feel the presence of the Almighty here.
0: Yes.
2: You reign on high. We will rise. We will rise.
0: Let's go in the Holy of Holy now.
2: Yes.
0: Come on now. We're going in the Holy of Holy now.
2: Yes. Yes.
0: Jesus.

0: Something is happening here.
1: Yes. Yes. Yes. Yes.
0: There is something happening here. We will rise. We have risen in your name, oh God. We have risen in your name, oh God.

0: Yes, let it out. Let it out tonight. There is a shifting here already.
1: Jesus.
0: Let it rise from within. Yes, yes, yes.
1: Yes, God.
0: Yes. Hungry people have been fed. Alakatos. State it as a song for the moment. We will. Hey! The fire is dropping tonight. Yes. Yes. Something is happening. I like a fire. Don't hold it back. Don't hold back. Something is dropping on someone afresh. There's a fresh fire. Hey, Mazozo Vekataya. Elwaka Pakosa. Zenda Kitaya. Zenko Pakosa. Something is happening. There's a fresh fire. Mazozo Vekopara Dabaya. Yes, all over this room. Let it sweep. Let it sweep from the front to the back. Shakapa, whatever fire is going down, begin to catch fire. Your business begin to catch fire. Your academics begin to catch fire.
1: Yes,
0: your
1: yes.
0: Your private life begin to catch fire. Masakapa,
1: eya.
0: Yes! Yes! Yes! We rise in your name. We rise in your name. There is no other name greater.

0: Hallelujah. Glory to your name. Holy Spirit, have your way this morning among us, oh God.
1: I just left the room. Depression just
0: in the mighty name of the Lord Jesus.
1: Because of what you carry, depression is not permitted.
0: Yes.
1: My God. Whatever you have been scared of,
0: yes.
1: Whatever it is you've been scared of,

to feel. Like a minute.

0: Everybody say good morning, Sister Lucy. Good morning to you. Welcome in the mighty name of Jesus.
1: You've been scared for too long.
0: Yes, Lord.
1: You've been scared for too long.
0: Come on now. Hallelujah. We thank God. We thank God for the worship this morning. Amen. We just thank Him for it this morning. Without Him, we are nothing this morning. Amen. Glory be to God. Hallelujah. Amen, somebody. I want to talk to you this morning on the topic of obedience. Just want to talk to you, let you understand that. Let you know that the key to your miracle, the key to your miracle, that it unlocked God's favor to you when you obey Him. The key to your miracle is just obedience. And that would unlock what God has for you. Just obey Him in the name of the Lord Jesus. I just want to speak to you from this one verse right here in 1 Samuel chapter 15, verse 22. And it says, "Behold, to obey is better than sacrifice, and to hearken than the fat of ram." Holy Ghost, speak to your people right now, Father, in the name of the Lord Jesus. Father, your word is already blessed, and we will ever give you glory and praise now. Let your people hear you speak through me, God. I am just a vessel, God. I'm just a vessel. So I'm asking you to just use me. As I hear myself to you now, God, speak through me to your people now, God. Let them see you through me now, God, in the name of Jesus. And I thank you now, God. And everybody say, amen. Obedience. I want to talk to you about being obedient. Obedience is one of the greatest acts of faith a believer can demonstrate before God. Amen. Because many people want God's blessing. We also want God to give us the breakthrough. We also want God to promote us. But many people struggle today with obedience. God is not only looking for gifted people. He is looking for people who will obey Him. Because you can pray, fast, sing, worship, but if there is no obedience, you will delay what God wants to do in your life. You can do all of that. You can do all of that. You can fast, you can pray, you can worship, you can sing, you can do everything. But if you're not obeying God, all you're doing is just delay. Amen, somebody. Obedience is the doorway to favor. It also protection and divine direction. Now today, God is calling His people back to obedience. Amen, somebody. We are living in a generation that love convenience more than commitment, feeling more than faithfulness, and emotion more than obedience. But God is raising up a set of people that will obey Him. I'll obey Him at any cost. Amen. Obedience is not popular. Because obedience requires you to surrender. Flesh does not like obedience. Because obedience crucifies self. It crucifies your self-will. Amen, somebody. It will crucify your self-will. Yes, every major move of God in Scripture was connected to somebody who decided to obey God beyond their understanding. Now, What is obedience, my brother? What is obedience, minister? Talk to us this morning. Help us to understand what is obedience. Obedience means to surrendering your will to God. It means that you will surrender understanding. Now, what is obedience, my brother? What is obedience, minister? Talk to us this morning. Help us to understand what is obedience. Obedience means to surrendering your will to God. It means that you will surrender.

Because Deuteronomy 28:1-2 says, and he says, and it shall come to pass, if thou shalt hearken diligently unto the voice of the Lord thy God, all these blessings shall come on thee and overtake thee. Notice that blessing does not chase gifted people. Only blessing chase obedient people. Ah, amen, somebody. You still with me? Obedience saying, God, even if I do not understand it, I will trust you. That's when you are obeying. You know? Even when I don't understand it, God, I will trust you. Obedience require faith. It require you to have faith. Glory be to God. Because you cannot obey God. You cannot obey God constantly without faith. You cannot do it without faith. Because faith without works, it is dead like antifolate. It's dead. Hebrews 11:8 says, by faith, Abraham, when he was called, obeyed, and he went out, not knowing whether he went. Faith and obedience work together. Faith and obedience, it work together. Faith hears God. Obedience move on what God says. Oh, I like that. Glory be to God. Faith and obedience work together. Faith hears God. Obedience move on what God says. People are stuck because they are waiting for clarity when God is waiting for movement. We're stuck because we are waiting on clarity. But God is saying, God gave you a word. But because you don't have the relationship with God, you don't understand what God is saying. So what you're doing, you're trying to figure it out. You're trying to rationalize it out to get a clarification. But God is saying, just move. Stop waiting. Just move. Amen, somebody. Just move. Now watch this now. John 14, verse 15. If he loved me, keep my commandments. True obedience is not partial obedience. Amen, somebody. True obedience is not partial obedience. Delay obedience is still disobedient. Because we see here, as I give you an example right here, we see Abraham, oh, he obeyed God, and it brought the blessing. Now, the scripture, my scripture that I want to give you right here is Genesis 22, verse 1 through 18. God told Abraham to sacrifice Isaac, the promised son. Abraham did not argue with God. Amen. Early in the morning, he obeyed because of Abraham's obedience. Glory be to God. Early in the morning, he obeyed. So because of Abraham's obedience, God provided a ram in the bush. God established a covenant blessing. Abraham became the father of many nations because he obeyed God. He obeyed God. So your obedience will unlock provision you cannot see yet. It unlock provision you cannot see yet. There is a ram in the bush connected to your next act of obedience. Hallelujah. Oh God, I feel this. When I was putting it together, I was all excited. I was all into it. Because some people are praying for doors to open while God is waiting for them to obey. Yes, the last instruction he has given them. Think about how many instructions God has given you and you haven't obeyed none of them yet. But yes, still you keep praying and asking God to do this and do that. But yes, still you haven't moved on the first instruction God gave you.

Look at Noah. Noah was saved. He was saved. Yeah? And because of in Genesis 6, chapter 6, verses 13 to 22, God told Noah to build an ark, which that no make sense at all. That didn't make no sense. He told him, build an ark before rain at evil falling on the earth. Noah obeyed despite the circumstance, and even the people were mocking him. But yet still, because of that, he obeyed God and his family was preserved. Amen, somebody. His family was preserved. He was saved by the flood. God made a covenant with him. God made a covenant with Noah. My question to you, people, listen to me. Listen to me. Many of you this morning may not understand your obedience to God. But obedience will save you in the season of judgment and confusion. Many of you this morning, you may not understand your obedience to God. But obedience, it will save you in this season of judgment and confusion. Now we look at, we know the story about King Saul. You know, oh, he lost his kingdom through disobedience because God gave him a specific instruction in 1 Samuel chapter 15, 1 to 23. God told Saul, King Saul was commanded to destroy everything belonging to the Amalek. But he kept the best animal and spared the king. He kept the best animal and spared the king. Saul thought partial obedience was enough, but God rejected him. God rejected Saul because God gave him the instruction. God said, look, keep, wipe out every Amalek. And he didn't. He spared him. He spared the kings. Glory be to God. You cannot replace obedience with excuse. You cannot make excuse. You cannot replace it with excuse. God does not bless rebellions. When you are rebellious, God will not bless you. Many people want crown without submission to God. Yes. Can I give you one of the greatest example of obedience was Jesus. Amen, somebody. Jesus was one of the greatest example of obedience. Philippians 2, chapter 8. Philippians 2, verse 8. And being found in fashion as a man, he humbled himself and become obedience unto death, even death on the cross. Jesus obeyed the Father even when it involves suffering because of his obedience. Oh, glory be to God. We receive salvation. Death was defeated. Heaven was opened to us. The veil was tear into. The veil ripped into because of Jesus' obedience. Your obedience may cost you comfort. Yes, your obedience may cost you comfort, but it will produce glory. Hallelujah. Glory be to God. There is a blessing attached to your yes to God according to your obedience. Now, hear me and hear me good. A sign of an obedience heart. Here it is now. Here is a sign of obedience heart. It is number one, a willing spirit. Number two, you're sensitive to God's voice. Amen, somebody. Number three, humility. Number four is faith in difficult season. And the last one I give you is submission, which is number five. Submission to God's word.
submission to God's word. Hallelujah. Glory be to God. Now watch this now. Here we are right here. Watch this. Hallelujah. Amen, somebody. Are we still together? Are you feeling it? Are you getting somewhere with me? Amen. Are you understand what I'm saying to you this morning? It is submission to God's word. Isaiah 1:19 says, if he be willing and obey, he shall eat the good of the land. If he be willing and obedient, he shall eat the good of the land. What obedience produces? It produces divine favor. Obedience attracts God's favor and protection. Glory be to God. Because God protects those who walk according to his will. God will protect those who walk according to his will. Direction now. Obedience keep you aligned with your purpose. Obedience will keep you aligned with your purpose. Now the breakthrough. Because some want the breakthrough only. Because some breakthrough only come through obedience. It only comes through obedience, people of God. Hallelujah. Glory be to God. Are you still with me? Are you getting somewhere? Are you getting this morning? Are you feeling this morning? The Lord is saying, there are many people listening to me right now, and glory be to God. And Marcos, and there are many of you listening and people right now standing at the edge of a breakthrough. Many of you standing right at the edge of your breakthrough. But hear me. But fear, hesitation, and delay, there are next season. Yes. If you're willing, trust me and obey me, and I will open no door can no man shut. God is raising up obedience believer in this generation. People who will obey him completely and not compromise. Hallelujah. Glory be to God. Can I bring it home now to you? Obedience is not always easy. Yes, we know that. Obedience is not always easy because sometimes I struggle with that. Yes, God. But I've learned to obey God in everything that he do. Trust and obey. There is no other way to be happy in Jesus. Just trust and obey. Obedience is not only easy, but it is always worth it. Every miracle in the Bible was connected to someone obeying God. Every miracle, you can check it throughout scripture. Every miracle in the Bible, it was connected to someone who obeyed God. Because watch this. Noah obeyed and he survived. He survived the flood. Abraham obeyed and was the blessing, the father of many nations. Jesus obeyed and redeemed humanity. We see that. So hear me now. Your next level is connected to your obedience. Do not let fear, pride, or distraction stop you from obeying God in the name of the Lord Jesus. Do not let nothing like that distract you from what God wants to do in your life. Because hear what now? The enemy likes to bring distraction. He loves to bring distraction. Bring stuff in your way to distract you. But all you got to do, recognize the device of the enemy and tell that devil where to go in the name of the Lord Jesus. Glory be to God. Yes. Yes, it is. It is.
Amen, somebody. God is every miracle, every breakthrough, and every move of God in Scripture was connected to the obedience. Amen, somebody. Are you willing to obey Him? Are you willing to obey? Hear me and hear me good. The Spirit of the Lord is saying this. This is the season where I am separating the disobedient from the obedience. Hallelujah. Yes. God is calling a generation back to Him who's willing to obey Him in the mighty name of Jesus. So don't get caught up in the hear the voice of God and listen to the voice of God. Learn to develop that relationship with Him so you can understand when He's talking to you. In the name of the Lord Jesus. Father, as I come in the mighty name of Jesus, Father God, here we are this morning as we give You our heart this morning that obey You, God. God, we will obey You completely, Almighty God. Remove every spirit of rebellion from us, God. Fear and, oh, glory be to God. Fear and stubbornness, God, in the mighty name of Jesus. Teach us, oh God. Teach us this morning, oh God, to trust Your voice, God, even when we don't understand the process. Let our obedience unlock favor, God, breakthrough, healing, and divine direction this morning. Almighty God, raise us up, now, people. Raise up a set of people who will honor You, Almighty God. Oh, God Almighty, in the name of Jesus, who will honor You with our lives. Oh, God, I pray in the name of Jesus. God, I thank You even now for Your people this morning. Every person at the sound of my voice, Almighty God, I come against every stubbornness, every rebellion spirit this morning, God. Every spirit that will try to disobey Your word this morning, God. In the name of the Lord Jesus, I cancel now, God, every assignment. Oh, God, every demons and devil that will try to confuse Your people this morning, oh, God. In the name of the Lord Jesus. God, I thank You even now, God, for the breakthrough, God. I thank You, God, for the healing and deliverance, God, that You're bringing to Your people this morning. In the mighty name of Jesus, bless us again, God. Help us all this morning as we give You glory and praise this morning. In Jesus' name, in Jesus' mighty name we pray. Glory be to God. Glory be to God. Father, we thank You now. We bless You. Have Your way, God. Have Your way, oh God. Have Your way. In the name of Jesus. Yes, God. Obedience. Teach us how to be obedient to You and to hear You, God. In Jesus' mighty name. Yes. In Jesus' mighty name. Hallelujah. Just want to find this song here. I'm looking for this song here. I don't know. Where did I put this song here? Hallelujah. Glory be to God. Obedience. Ah. Yes. We miss it because we don't want to obey God. There is no other way. Trust and obey. There is no other way. Yeah. Here it is. Here it is right here. Here it is right here. Right here.

You see what obedience does when I keep my glasses on, right? Oh, glory be to God. Thank you very much for that.

0: Can I tell you? I hear the Spirit of God say, you know me. I don't come and say God say when God say. I hear the Spirit of God say, I am calling my people deeper. I am calling my people. I am calling them out of compromise. I am calling them from fear and distraction. Those who obey me fully will walk in divine acceleration in the name of the Lord Jesus. Yes.
1: Is it the name or is it the fame? I'm nothing without you.
0: There are some of you this morning at the sound of my voice. Come on. God has been dealing with you. God has been dealing with you about forgiveness. God has been dealing with you about prayer. He has been dealing with you about holiness. He has been dealing with you about the living toxic. He's talking about your environment. Glory be to God. Some of you, God is dealing with you about trusting Him. Oh my God, God is calling some of you back to Him. I said, God is calling you. You are struggling with forgiveness. You're struggling with your prayer life. You're struggling about living holiness. It's about leaving the toxic area and live for God in the name of the Lord Jesus. You're going to have to trust God completely. And God is saying, if you only obey me, I will reveal. I will reveal another dimension of your life. Oh, glory be to God. I feel the prophetic this morning in the name of Jesus.
1: Jesus, my lover.
0: I said, I feel the prophetic this morning. Oh, glory be to God. Want to say good morning to you, Carla. Good morning. Good morning.
2: Hallelujah. Good yes. morning, Brother Lou.
0: Good
2: Hallelujah.
0: Morning. Good morning, sis.
2: Hallelujah.
0: Yes.
2: Hallelujah.
0: Oh, glory
2: Hallelujah.
0: To God.
2: Hallelujah.
0: Hallelujah.
2: Yes,
0: God. Hey, God. Hallelujah.
2: Jesus.
0: Jesus.
2: Hallelujah.
0: My God. Yes. Yeah, God. Jesus.
2: Hallelujah.
0: Yes.
2: Jesus.
0: Release it. Release it.
2: I cannot keep it back.
0: Release it. Release. Release. My God. Jesus. My God. My God. My God. My God. My God. Yes, God.
2: Hallelujah.
0: Glory to God.
2: Hello. Confirmation.
0: Talk to me.
2: Confirmation.
0: Talk to
2: Obedience.
0: Me. Obedience.
2: Obedience.
0: Yes.
2: Hallelujah.
0: Hallelujah.
2: God is calling back his people.
0: Yes. Yes.
2: Jesus.
0: Ah.
2: Hey. God Almighty.
0: Yes.
2: God Almighty.
0: Yes.
2: The Holy Spirit. Hallelujah.
0: Yes.
2: Jesus. Jesus.
0: Jesus.
2: Hallelujah.
0: Thank you, Lord.
2: Jesus.
0: Thank you, Lord.
2: Jesus.
0: Thank you, Lord.
2: Jesus. Jesus.
0: Thank you, Holy Spirit. Yes, my Lord. Huh.
2: I thank you for this word.
0: Speak.
2: Because the Lord is about to do something, judgment.
0: Yes.
2: The wrath of God is killing, but God is calling back his people. He's gathering back his people.
0: Yes.
2: Some of the people that move over America.
0: Yes.
2: They have to come back home. God is sending them back home.
0: Yes.
2: Hallelujah.
0: Yes. Yes, God.
2: Jesus Christ of Nazareth. Mighty God, this
0: Mighty
2: one is so
0: God.
2: Heavy.
0: It's
2: so heavy. Mighty God.
0: Jesus.
2: Hey, Jesus.
0: Yes.
2: The people of God have turned their backs. They forget about God.
0: Yes.
2: Disobedient.
3: Disobedient.
2: Partiality, compromise. I remember.
3: Yes.
2: 2025 New Year's night.
3: Yes.
2: Compromise is finished.
3: Yes. Come on now.
2: The partiality, obedience, that can't work.
3: Nah, work.
2: Can't work. I'm gonna call you back.
3: Yes.
2: To holiness. Hallelujah.
3: Yes.
2: God, hallelujah. Shepherds. Hallelujah.
3: Glory.
2: Yes. Heart.
3: My God.
2: Have become dull hearted.
3: My God.
2: God Almighty Jesus.
3: My God.
2: Jesus.
3: Why?
2: Why?
3: He can't
2: Jesus. I say mercy unto the Lord.
3: Jesus.
2: Mercy.
3: Yes.
2: The doors. No, I did not shut the door. You only build the ark.
3: You only build the ark.
2: Obedience.
3: Obedience.
2: It was the Lord who shut the door.
3: Yes.
2: My God of
3: yes.
2: Daniel. Oh, God
3: my
2: Almighty.
3: Lord. My
2: God.
3: God
2: is calling back his people.
3: Yes.
2: Deeper. Too many pagan bodies.
3: Deeper.
2: Pagan worship out there.
3: Yes.
2: Oh, God Almighty.
3: Man, that I'm
2: Jesus.
3: Yes, God.
2: The Lord shall share his glory.
3: Yes.
2: With no one.
3: Nah,
2: no common image. No one.
3: Glory to
2: will
3: God.
2: Share his glory with.
3: Yes.
2: Oh, God.
3: Hallelujah.
2: Oh, God. I hear you like saying, look. Look what have I done. COVID 2020. Melissa.
3: Mm-hmm.
2: I've come last year.
3: Mm-hmm.
2: 2025. Yet people still not looking up.
3: Mm-mm.
2: Lovers of this world.
3: Yes.
2: Pleasant. Oh, God. Just to satisfy the lust of the flesh, the lust of the eyes.
3: Yes, God.
2: Look what have I done. Look what have I done. My hands are still stretched out.
3: Yes.
2: But stiff-necked, hard-hearted.
3: Yes.
2: Oh, God Almighty.
3: Jesus. Glory.
2: I was asking the Lord, where shall I? When shall I release? You release me. But I hear the Lord while I was on the platform. Psalms 20. I said, when I read it, he said, I will send you help from the sanctuary.
3: That's right.
2: I said, God, may the king answer us when we call.
3: Yes.
2: And I'm just lying here. And I hear the Lord, call Brother Lou.
3: Mm-hmm.
2: I said, God, call Brother Lou now. Call Brother Lou.
3: Yes.
2: Obedience. Brother Lou, it is confirmation.
3: Yes.
2: When we obey God.
3: Yes.
2: The blessing.
3: Yes.
2: We rest upon the winner of a rundown blessing.
3: Deuteronomy 28.
2: Blessing.
3: Yes.
2: Yes, will overtake us. We will be blessed in the field.
3: Yes.
2: We will be blessed in the city. We will be blessed in the country. We will be blessed with coming in and going out.
3: Yes, God.
2: Even though our bodies, even the very animals will be blessed.
3: Praise God.
2: Will be blessed.
3: In the name
2: of
3: God,
2: Jesus. But if we not be obedient,
3: yes.
2: This curse, oh God Almighty, pestilence,
3: yes.
2: Oh God, fever,
3: yes.
2: Hazard or something will come upon us.
3: Praise
2: fear
3: God.
2: Will come upon us. But I'm saying this morning, this is the word that you brought forth is confirmation to every word that you have said, that the Lord has said to me.
3: Yes.
2: Because, Brother Lou, I believe when God gave us a word, I'm not going to take up too much time.
3: Yeah.
2: I believe, and this is what I have done, when God gave me, speak to me, I said, God, scripture, and send someone from the sanctuary.
3: Yes.
2: Does not mean denomination coming with the
4: name of the label. Yes.
2: And on denomination.
4: Yes.
2: Because of one Jesus.
4: One.
2: One Jesus. One label we are under.
4: Amen.
2: And it's the name of Jesus Christ of Nazareth.
4: Yes.
2: I don't deal with denomination. We are the church.
4: We are the church.
2: We are the body.
4: That's right.
2: Of Christ.
4: That's
2: we.
4: One God.
2: And I listen, I said, God, speak to someone.
4: Yes.
2: From the sanctuary.
4: Yes.
2: Confirm your word.
4: Yes.
2: We must wait. We must wait on the Lord.
4: Praise
2: wait
4: God.
2: Upon him. Hallelujah. Wait upon him. Brother Lou, continue to stay in the presence of the Almighty God.
4: Praise
2: those
4: God.
2: Days that you went away and prayed.
4: Yes.
2: Hallelujah. Thank God. He has filled you up.
4: Yes.
2: And I pray this morning that he will fill you up. Fill up your wife. Fill up your children.
4: Yes.
2: Whosoever is there, your adoptive,
4: yes.
2: Your
4: yes.
2: Biological,
4: yes.
2: Your ministry. The devil wants to stop. Hallelujah.
4: Yes.
2: Oh God, the Holy Ghost are coming this morning. Hallelujah.
4: Jesus.
2: Hey, the devil wants to knock your ministry. But yes. I'm saying,
4: yes,
2: your ministry shall go forth.
4: In the name of Jesus.
2: Go forth. In the mighty name of Jesus.
4: Thank you.
2: The devil now are here.
4: Yes.
2: No minister with the word of God.
4: Yes. That
2: they want to hear the pagan that is them. The pagan worship them.
4: Yes.
2: But go forth, my brother.
4: In
2: go
4: Jesus
2: forth
4: name.
2: In the power and the might of the Lord. Because
4: yes.
2: It is not by might nor power, but by his spirit,
4: yes.
2: Says the Lord. Have a blessed day.
4: Bless
2: with
4: you.
2: A blessed God.
4: Great
2: love
4: God.
2: You.
4: Love you.
2: Love you. Love you with the love of the Lord.
4: Amen. God bless you, man. I told you, the Lord had me up from 2 o'clock this morning. 2 o'clock. The Spirit of the Lord woke me up, and I was just there wrestling with him. And the Lord started speaking to me, showed me things. There are gates. There are gates working against us. And it will affect us if we don't pray. We going to have to start praying. It will affect us. And I'm like, in what way? I'm a child of God. I'm a child of the King. How can it affect me? And the Lord started to show me things that the president can write one executive order. One executive order. And it can affect the entire world. And I'm like, oh my God. Yes. He can sign one executive order that says, nothing come out and nothing come in. And everything has to obey what him said. The blood of Jesus against that. Yes. Amen, somebody. So we're going to have to start praying. We got to wake up, man. We got to wake up and get back on. We got to start be the watchman on the watch wall now. Come on, people of God. We are living in a time and age now where the enemy is playing with us. And we're too quiet. We are too quiet. Amen. We're too quiet. We got to wake up and see what is happening in this world today. Yes. He can sign one executive order. And it can affect the entire world, even us today, even as children of God, if we don't start to pray. Believe it or not. Wake up. Let us get back to that place where prayer be the first of our life. Amen, somebody. I told you the Lord wake me up from 2 o'clock. I've been up, been talking to him and been wake up my wife. I was all into tongues, just praying in tongues and just speaking and just saying, God, what is this? Because we're in a time of age now where it seemed like there is no law against, there is no law no more. It seemed like nobody recognize what law is anymore. So we got to pray. They are doing stuff behind the scene we don't know. We don't know about. All of a sudden, they're talking about all these fake money arise. Yeah? All these fake money. What they're trying to do, they're trying to get out paper money and want to bring what he called the currency, what he got. So he wants people to buy in his currency. Now, the devil is a liar. People, we got to wake up. We got to start praying. There are gates working against us. There are people making decisions that will affect our life if we don't stand up and start to pray and seek God.
0: We got to start to seek God like never before. If there ever a time when we need to seek God, now is the time. Yeah, I think I'm playing. Watch and see. Mark my word. Jesus. Ah, God.

0: Good morning, Sister Ione. Aladdin, good morning to you. How are thou this morning?
1: There in the ground.
0: Mama Mabel, good morning.

0: Pleasant good morning, Sister B.
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0: Hallelujah.
1: Can ever
0: flow. Want to say good morning, Big P. Blessing, blessing, blessing.
1: Till he returns or calls me home.
0: Sister Mary Frances, good morning to you. 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Love always, you know that. Lady Toss.

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0: my voice. Oh God. Don't forget, I'll be leaving you again next week. I think that's it. After when I come back, I'm going to be with you for a minute. All right? I'm going to be with you. After I come back, I'm not going to leave you. I hate leaving my audience, man. I don't like to leave my peoples.

0: hope is built.
1: My hope is built.
0: And nothing less.
1: On nothing less.
0: Jesus.
1: Then Jesus' blood.
0: In his righteousness. As I prepare you for GGFM,
1: I dare not trust the sweetest frame,
0: but only trust.
1: But holy trust
0: in Jesus'
1: name.
0: Christ alone, Sister Beverly Dixon.

0: Sometimes I wish I could sing. But when you're under the anointing, man, you sound good to yourself. Amen. People who not under the anointing hear what they want to hear, right?
1: Though Satan's dark,
0: oh, yes,
1: and neon,
0: you got to listen to me under the anointing, man.

0: Yes, God. Talk to God's angel now.
1: To be better than my today.
0: Yes.
1: I want the way that I relate with God.
0: Yes.
1: The way that I communicate, interact.
0: Yes.
1: With Him. To be on another level.
0: Yes.
1: I want this to be your prayer as well.
0: Make it your prayer.
1: Even if some way, somehow you've strayed.
0: Yes.
1: You've trespassed.
0: Yes.
1: You've gone contrary to God's word.
0: Yes.
1: There's still a higher ground for you to go to.
0: Yes.
1: Be encouraged.
0: Be encouraged.
1: To do more for God than you did yesterday.
0: That's right. Good morning. Good morning. How you doing?
2: Thank goodness.
0: Good morning. How you doing?
2: I'm good.
0: Good to hear your voice. You're live.
2: I'm very much alive.
0: Yes. You're live on the radio.
2: What is my, no.
0: Wagwan. Long time I hear you,
2: know. I was trying to tell you under the anointing so we can't hear you, see?
0: Hey, when I'm under the anointing, man, you need to listen to me. When I'm singing, you got to hear me under the anointing. If you listen to me under the flesh, you're going to hear all the faults. But when you're under the anointing, you don't hear the faults.
2: I never say a thing about you or your faults. I don't see a whole lot of people that's loud. I wish I could sing again.
0: Oh, my God. God is good.
2: Oh, Lord.
0: God is good. We serve an awesome God.
2: God is so good.
0: He's so good. So good to me. But you're all right, though.
2: Yeah.
0: All right, yeah. Love you. I'll play one song for you, yeah?
2: All right.
0: All right. Oh, God. Oh, yes. I want to play this for you, Mama. I'm going to play this for Mama. Mama Audrey.

0: He has been faithful to us, Enoch Tracy.
1: As a people,
0: as a nation,
1: you've been faithful.
0: I said, God has been faithful to us.
1: Things aren't always perfect, we may not understand.
0: He has been faithful to us, Enoch Tracy. Yes, God. Sister Beverly, it is so sweet to trust in Jesus.

0: We need more grace to trust you more. Oh, yes.
1: We need grace to trust you more.
0: Hey, John, up here.
1: Things don't look too good right now.
0: Come on now.
1: Give us
0: the grace.

Whatever your lot is, John, up here. Whatever your lot is, I want to tell you this morning, it is well. It is well. It is well, Crystal. Sister Crystal, it is well.

0: It is well.
1: It is well.
0: Look at your situation and say, it is well. Tell yourself, it is well.
1: It is well. It is well.
0: Doesn't matter who comes or who goes. It is well.

0: All right, let me pray for you, Sister Crystal. Let me pray for you now.
1: Father, in the name of Jesus,
0: I pray for Crystal.
1: Discouraged. I pray for those confused. I pray for those who have no more hope.
2: Yes.
1: Who are angry.
2: Yes.
1: Who are frustrated. Who are tired.
2: Yes.
1: Who are enraged.
2: Yes, God.
1: Who are asking questions. Who are looking for you.
2: Yes, Jesus.
1: Father, I pray just by your power, by your spirit. Woo. That you settle their souls, Father.
2: Yes, God.
1: Settle our souls. Before you can do anything outward, work on us inward. Settle our souls, Father.
2: Yes, God.
1: To be able to manage what you're going to do. Settle our souls. To be able to be enlarged and stretched and have the capacity for what you're going to do. Settle us, Father. Settle us. Settle the nation. Hallelujah. Settle the settle the angry.
2: Jesus.
1: Settle the tired. Woo. Settle the frustrated. You said, come unto me, all of you who are tired, who are

0: My God.
1: That allows us to be angry but sin not.
0: Come on now.
1: The rest of the Holy Spirit.
0: Mighty God.
1: That doesn't allow what people may do to us, how people may hate us,

0: to affect what you're doing in us.
1: Thank you, Jesus.
0: With the rest of the Holy Spirit.
1: Yes, Lord.
0: And Father, we release your power.
1: Yes.
0: We release your word. We release your spirit. We release, we release, hallelujah. We release the axe, your axe, the hammer, the sword of the spirit. We release that even to every evil spirit that is lingering in every

0: By your spirit move.
1: Yes.
0: We're not praying empty prayers, but we're standing on your faithfulness.
2: Come on now.

0: we're standing on.
1: Come on now.
0: Carried us through the silverware. We're standing.
1: Yes, God.
0: On your faithfulness.
1: Yes.
0: Your consistency.
1: Yes.
0: You're never changing this. That's what we're speaking and praying from.
1: Come on now.
0: Some of us may not have all the hope we need.
1: Yes.
0: May be discouraged.
1: Yes.
0: But we thank you that there's an authority that is so much stronger than our hopelessness. There's Holy an authority Spirit. That's so much stronger than our discouragement. It's the authority of our Lord Jesus Christ. Who reigns on this earth.
1: Yeah, yes.
0: Who reigns on this earth. Father, have your way.
1: Have your way.
0: We will trust you.
1: Yes, we will.
0: We will trust you. We will trust you. We will trust you.
1: We will trust you. Give us the grace to trust you more and more.
0: You trust you more.
1: Hallelujah. I want to play this one here for Cadian. Sister Cadian, I want to play this. I want to leave you with this song here. Sister Cadian, I want to bless your heart with this one here as I get ready to get up out of here. Turn it over to GGFM. I'm already in 13 minutes in GGFM time. I just want to play this one here. Don't forget to join me again tomorrow morning. Don't forget one more time. Join me again tomorrow morning, same time, 5 a.m. as we gather tomorrow morning for worship again in the name of the Lord Jesus. But remember what I told you. We got to pray. We have to start praying. There are gates working against us. There are some gates working against us. And don't take it lightly. Don't take what I said for granted. Amen, somebody. Remember I told you that the president, he can sign. If you don't hear nothing else I say, just I want this one to for you to really think about this. The president can sign one executive order and this entire place shut down. Nothing come out, nothing come in. So we have to pray because we are living in a time and age now where it's like evil taking over the world right now. Evil running rampage all over this place. And we have to be wise after the device of the enemy. Amen, somebody. Because they have meetings, but we're not invited at the meetings. There are meetings taking place, but we are not invited at that meeting. You see what I'm saying? They are making decision, but they just only tell us what they want us to hear. Yeah, let me leave it alone. I just want you to just listen and be wise. Watch this as I bless my beloved sister Crystal.
2: God is our refuge and strength, a very present help in the time of trouble. Therefore, we will not fear. Though the earth be removed, and though the mountains be carried into the midst of the sea, be still and know that I am God. I will be exalted among the heathen. I will be exalted in the earth.
1: Sister Crystal.

Can I say the Lord bless you? The Lord keep you? The Lord make his face shine upon you? The Lord lift up his light and his countenance upon you? Give you his peace, his shalom? Nothing missing, nothing lacking, nothing broken. In the name of the Lord Jesus, God bless you, heaven keep you, until we meet again in Jesus' mighty name we pray. Amen and amen. Glory be to God. Amen. Bless you, bless you, bless you. I'm out. I'm getting ready to get up out of here now. Mm-hmm.

I'm pulling you to, so make mention. We will definitely do so. All right. Thank you for choosing the 90.1 this morning. All right. All over the world, in spite of what is happening, we are still standing on His promises. We're still standing for God. And if you're standing this morning, you'll be in agreement to say, I'm still standing. It is not easy, but I'm still standing. And as the grace healers use this term, they can't even walk without Him holding our hands. The mountain is too high and the valley is too wide and deep, but we stay on our knees. I tell you, can't walk, will not walk. All right, so let's give you a layout of what is coming up in this show. We'll definitely jump into the morning devotion, which is where we give a word from the Lord. And at about 7:25, thereabout, right up to 8 o'clock. In 8 o'clock, we kind of go into a session where we affirm the word and worship. And right into 8:30, where the gospel train comes alive, you're saying that I am on board. And this morning, we said, if you're on board, let it be known. Yeah, let it be known. Stay with us. All right, at 9 o'clock, the breakthrough hour come your way from the Evangelistic Tabernacle Church in South Florida. Host Pastor Reverend Fitzroy Thomas coming to you with a word. So stick and stay for that one. At 9:30, we come back to you. We do greetings, birthday, anniversary, shout out, and big up. And also keep on the gospel train going. At 10 o'clock, be reconciled back to God come your way. Bible teaching with a difference with the smallings. Right? At 10:30, we bring you a story behind the song. Story behind the hymn. Story that we can sometime we can relate to. Sometimes we reflect our lives as a child, our children of God. All right, we'll do that at 10:30. At 11:11, we definitely jump into the ouch hour. And today, guess what? Today is basically freelance. We'll be doing everything. So we know we have memory lane, medley, and reggae. So we have a free Saturday where we just play. It's ouch hour, but we play the best of the best. Then don't come around often, but when it does, we just jump into it and enjoy it. All right, so stick and stay with us. We're not going anywhere. You don't go anywhere as we take you throughout this day. Let us prepare our hearts right now to dive into the morning's devotion as we take you throughout this Saturday morning. So if you're not feeling well, sometime when we use these words, not feeling well, oftentimes the persons that are upset, persons that are hurting from the loss of a loved one, from the loss of a job, because somebody, you lost a job, oh, the Lord will provide, let's brush it off. Not so easy, you know? Not so easy. There's process in everything. Is process everything. So you lost your job, you lost a friend, and you're hurting. We're also telling you, not just who is sick, we're not just telling you, we are telling you too, that need to be made whole. You're not where you used to be. We're encouraging you too. We are getting you an encouraging word to get you back to a place where God can surely use you.

your worship on. Get your worship on. As we praise God this morning, there must be a change. There must be a change when you walk with the Lord. When you're connected to God. When you trust in Him. When you make Him your everything. You'll see it different. You'll see God shift some stuff that hold you bound, that have full control, or thinking that it has full control. Because the Bible would remind us that the weapon will fall. Lord, the weapon will fall, but shall not, cannot prosper, because I'm walking with Jesus. David remind us that yea, though we walk through the valley of the shadow of death, we should fear no evil if you're walking with Jesus. Not just he walking with you, not just that he's walking with you, but his protection, his rod and his staff is with us. So don't walk without Jesus holding your hand. This is a reminder this morning that in your walking, take Jesus with you. In your moving, take Jesus with you. In your getting up, Jesus with you.

In my going out, Jesus, you're the center. 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My up in, my up and my down. In terms of sleeping and waking up, Jesus, my center. I don't hear you. Say, Jesus. Jesus, be my center. I can't even walk. Can somebody sing this one this morning? I won't walk. I won't do it. Lord, Lord, Lord. You're my center. Somebody said, you know the road is rough and the going gets tough, but the hill is hard to climb. But I'm walking with Jesus. Lord, because I'm walking with him, the journey seems to get easier.

tell you, I tell you. We won't walk unless He's holding our hands. As we dive into the Word, let's look to the Lord in the bright. Lord, we thank you, God, for this another Saturday morning. We thank you, Lord God, for your presence. Lord God, without this anointing, we are like the chaff that the wind driveth away. But you, God, anoint us to be planted by the source, by the rivers of water. And Lord, sometimes we don't feel it, but God, we know that there's a season coming, and we're standing, Lord God. We encourage someone through the Word, God, because you, God, is a deliverer. And God, you'll show up, Lord. And that person that is mourning, that person that is hurting, that person that is feeling pain, we speak peace. Lord, just as you spoke to the wind and the wave, the disciples was amazed and said, what manner of man is this? Even nature. But God, this morning we are speaking with that same authority, knowing that sickness should obey. We're knowing that the challenges that we face in life should obey. Oh, God Almighty. It is not me, but the you that is in me. We speak with authority. As the disciples said, what manner of man is this? That nature obey.

In the name of Jesus, deliverance. In the name of Jesus, healing. In the name of Jesus, breakthrough. In the name of Jesus, salvation. We're not going to leave that out. Salvation, Lord. The gospel is about to reach someone this morning, and they will receive Jesus as their Lord and Savior. And then they will see the breakthrough. Then they'll see revival. Then they'll see their soul revived. Because you, Lord, said, I wish above all your soul prosper, even as you prosper. God, our soul need to prosper. And you say, Lord, show up, God. Show up, show up.

Hallelujah. This morning, we give God thanks and give Him praise that He is worthy. It's not that we are good, but because He is worthy. Let us dive into the Word. Looking at Galatians chapter 5 and verse 1 this morning, it's a well-known verse. And it said, "Stand fast, therefore, in the liberty where Christ hath made us free, and be not entangled again with the yoke of bondage." Are you still standing? The question this morning, are you still standing? Paul encourages us to stand in liberty where Christ had made us free, and be no longer wallowing in a mess that we were pulled from. Are you still standing? That's the question this morning. Are you still standing? Now, to look at the topic, are you still standing? Operative word, standing. Stand in the Greek, particularly in the biblical or active context, is frequently referred to as the estemi or istemi in the Greek, which means to stand, to make firm, fix in one place, or to establish your surrounding, standing. It often implies standing firm, maintaining one position, or continuing safe and sound in one position or victory. Stay where you are, where Christ put you. In other words, stay where you are, where Christ put you. Now, the question is, are you still standing? Now, when we look at a lot of these verses, we push and make reference to different hearers, different things, different persons. But this morning, my encouragement to you, me as a Christian, the question, are you still standing? Paul would have made reference to this to the Galatian church. In other words, to the Christians. This was to point out a few things. They are false teachers. They are convincing the Gentile Christian that the faith in Christ wasn't enough. They argued that the circumcision and keeping the Mosaic law were required for salvation. Paul wrote this to the Galatian church, encouraging them not to listen to those teaching. Paul remind the church to stand. And this morning, I want to do the same thing. So, Paul said, they would come to you and they would tell you about the Mosaic law, that this need to be a part of your salvation. So Paul spent chapter 3 and 4 of Galatians proving salvation is by grace through faith alone. In Galatians chapter 1, which we just read, which is our main text that we're looking at this morning, act as the hinge of the entire letter, shifting from theological argument in chapter 1 to 4 to a practical application in chapter 5 and 6. Paul encourages the Christian that your faith is through the gospel. Salvation is through grace, not through law. Paul's encouragement was to stand because there will be false teachers that will come and try to shift your mind
into something that they're saying. This is what the false teacher said. The false teacher said, right? Faith in Christ alone is not enough. They argue that circumcision and keeping the Mosaic law were required for salvation. Lord. So Paul go back to it and said, stand where Christ has made you free. Now, our freedom is hinged on the grace of God. So, Paul urgent, fiercely, protectively, and passionate, viewed legalism not as a... Listen, Paul viewed the law or legalism not as a minor theological disagreement, but as a fatal spiritual trap to get you from the place which you stand firm to the place that you widen your border because you need to know more. So Paul was saying, be steadfast, stand your ground. Paul used a word. Paul says stand fast. In the Greek, steketi. Present active. Imperative. This is a military command. It means to hold your ground. Stay at your post. And refuse to retreat. Notice Paul didn't tell them to gain ground, which is to increase their borders, to move places, to increase on what they already have. He tells them to hold the ground that has already been won for them by Christ. Lord of mercy. Paul said, nobody increase and try to get to another place. In other words, don't try to increase your knowledge by saying, listen, maybe they are right. Paul said, Christ had made you free. Stay free. Don't be no more entangled in the yoke of bondage. Don't be capitalized by the thoughts and the good ideas that was given. The enemy is rampant and he's presenting some stuff. Paul said, stand up where you stay. Now move. Stand up there, sir. Hallelujah. The repetition of freedom emphasized total, absolute liberation. Christ did not break us out of chains just so we could walk around slightly larger, walk around in a slightly larger prison yard. He freed us for the purpose of living free. Lord, somebody need to hear that this morning. Christ didn't break us out of the law that keep us bound to give us a larger bandage to walk in around, a larger prison yard to walk around. But he pulled us out of that so we can live free. He freed us for the purpose of living free. Freedom is both the method and destination. It is a gift. Freedom is the method and the destination. It is a gift, not an award earned. Freedom is a gift, not an award that earned, Paul said. So therefore, he freed us from the bondage of sin. The enemy make every effort to remind us that you are coming to nothing. You will not get better. You will not get a better job. But Paul encouraged us this morning to stand fast. Stay in the same place where Christ had made you free. Don't go back into the wallah. Don't go back into sin, because Christ pulled you out of sin for a reason. Not just to make you walk around in prison, give you a bigger prison yard, but to free you from the bondage of prison. He freed you for the purpose of freedom. The grace of God is sufficient to keep you where you are. Now, the law keepers would have made mention that we need to keep the law because grace alone is not enough.
The faith in Christ alone is not enough. There are some things that we need to maintain, we need to hold on to. And it seems as if you guys are letting it go because you're hinging your faith on Jesus Christ and said, once I'm praising God, everything is all right. But that is how the enemy said. The enemy stepped in and said to you, sometime you got to do a little thing. God understand. Lord, am I talking to someone this morning? The enemy said, if you take it, God understand, because you don't have anything to eat and you're hungry. So if you steal something, God understand. The devil is a liar. Paul is saying, stand fast. Stand right where God put you. Because this is where freedom is. God put you right here to stand on the promises. Hallelujah. Stand fast in the liberty. Now, as we understand that the gift is not an award. It is something that is given. You can't earn it. You can't earn it. If that was the case, some of us would be in hell already. We can't earn it. So, the trap of fast is the Paul is trying to get us to understand the picture of an animal caught in a net, or a soldier trapped over his own lost. So the soldier is caught by his enemy. But watch this. Because the soldier know who they belong to, the country that they are from, and they know how the country would do anything to get back their soldier, the soldier can stand at ease. Say, I'm not worried. The worst you could do is to kill me. And if you do, my country will avenge me. If you keep me here, they are coming for me. And if there's a reward for me, they will pay it. The confidence we should have in Christ. Now, what the enemy does is to have us to lose that confidence in our standing. See, God not do nothing for you. God not fix that for you. You so long, you have asked for a new job and nothing. You so long. Because the enemy is confusing you that your standing is getting weaker. So therefore, it feels as if your knees are going down because you're not able to stand. Because the enemy is whispering in your ears and trying to get you to shift from the direction. But Paul encourages us to stand fast because that's where God put you. Don't increase your boundary, because the freedom that he gives you wasn't for you to walk around in prison, but for you to have freedom. Paul said, stand there. Now, if we should look at something that Paul used, Paul said, stand fast in liberty, where Christ has made you free, and be no more entangled in the yoke of bondage. Let's look at that for a little bit. A yoke was a heavy wooden bar placed on the neck of a ox to control them and to force them to pull a heavy load. Lord of mercy. In the Jewish literature, the yoke of the law was a common phrase. Paul turned this on the head of calling the yoke of salvation. Paul put it on it and said, the yoke on your head, the yoke on your shoulder, the yoke on your waist, the yoke on your feet. You're not able to move. The yoke of slavery, the yoke that burden your salvation, that burden your belief, that burden your shift, your movements in God. Legalism promised control, righteousness, but it delivers exhaustion. Or you're exhausted by it. Heavy. Legalistic slavery, the law, sin, put a heavy load on you. But through the grace of God, we encourage you to stand. Stand. Now, let us look at the first point. The liberty wherewith Christ has made us free. I feel like teaching this morning. Stay with me for a little bit. Our freedom is accomplished, historical fact. Our freedom is accomplished. This is factual. Christ paid your death in full. We are free from guilt and sin.
Follow me for a little bit. The wrath, we are free from guilt and sin, also the wrath of God, and the possibility of standard of the law, which is the control. The enemy wants us to get to a place where our lives is shambled. The enemy wants us to get to a place where our lives is go back to the mess, to the wallah. But the Bible is saying to us this morning that you stand in where Christ make you free. So what is happening is almost like someone, a man, get out of prison. And when he's out of prison, he would go back to this, to the prison yard and say, "Listen to me. I think you guys made a mistake and let me out. I need to go back in. Send me back in the prison. Or if you don't want to keep me in a cell, let me stay in the yard where I'll walk around." But I want to tell somebody that you are standing because Christ has made you free. You're no longer trapped in that place of bondage. Freedom comes from God. Salvation comes from God. You are not no longer in that place. I want to encourage someone this morning that in the time of need, Christ is present. In your time of when you need deliverance, Christ is present. But sometimes we are bowing to the chicks and what the enemy is presenting. The bills, they're going to take your house from you. You got to do this. You got to do this. But I want to tell somebody this morning that the God that you serve is present and he's about to show up and deliver you. But you got to keep on standing. You got to keep on standing. Salvation is the freedom that we need. When God deliver you, God give you salvation, and that which you stand on, which is a saving grace, to save, sozo, save from danger, from our self own harm. Because what the enemy does is to use me to destroy me. Now, the enemy whisper in my ears what is wrong and what is not going right. And sometimes you hate your brother for no reason, and your brother don't even know what you're talking about. But the Bible said there was a woman that they caught in the very act of adultery. And the Bible said when they caught the woman in the very act of adultery, they brought her to Jesus because they're thinking that the law must take effect today. But we want to hear what he said, because he came on the scene and he's telling us some stuff that sometimes don't make no sense, because he's almost like he's going against the law, but we can't prove it. But let us bring this woman to her him and watch him this say something and go against the law. Then we have proof. But the Bible said they took the woman and they brought her to Jesus, and they said that, "Listen to me, we got to prove it today. We got to show that the man that will not run down, this man is not good. This man is not the man that you should run down, because this man is going against the law of God, and we are keeping the law. And I'm talking about not just some people. I'm talking about the law keepers, and they're going against it, and they're bringing facts. They're bringing facts to prove that this man that we know, this man that I talk to, he has a lot of things to say, but they are not factual." But the Bible said they brought the woman to Jesus and they put her there and said, "We caught this woman in the very act. We have evidence. We see her. We are not just saying it. We know. We know."

was what the law said. The law said this is not the way. This she break the law. The law said she stood out. And by this, we should make sure she's stoned to death. She should not live.

It seems rough. It seems impossible. But God is saying, open up your heart and watch me walking. Open up your heart and salvation can fix it. Open up your heart and I will

Supermarket. We're located at 8 Rodney Street, Brownstown Police Station. Rodney is at the Brownstown Police Station. Yes, you heard right. We are always open. Yes, you heard right. You can come and shop with us right now. So you can come and shop with us right now. And you need to keep the supermarket here to serve.

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Hallelujah. Hallelujah. We're still praising God. We're still praising God. We're still praising God. After the break, we're still praising God. We're still praising God. We're saying, the yoke of bandit is broken. Stand. The yoke of bandit is broken. Just keep standing. Keep standing. The yoke of bandit. Which brings me to the final point. Stand fast, therefore. Stand fast, therefore. Spiritual freedom required vigilance. Legalism, the law, is the default mode of the human heart. My God. We like to hear things, like to see things, like to see, you know, things working the best way. But Paul is encouraging us that not everything that seems to be working in that way is working for your good. So Paul said, stand fast. This means continually preaching the gospel. Watch this. Continually preaching the gospel. To who? To yourself. Every day. The word of God. Preaching the gospel to yourself. In order for us to stand. My final point. In order for us to stand, we must continually preach in the gospel to ourselves every day. Refusing to let guilt drag us back into performing sinful action. As to stand, we must continually preach in the gospel to ourselves every day. Refusing to let guilt drag us back into performing sinful action. I'll

but allowing God to fix it. Just to give you an illustration, a soldier hold a critical ridge against the enemy. Counterattack. The enemy wants to attack back. But watch this. Because of how soldiers would spread out unknowingly to the enemy, the enemy's attack, the enemy won't see it coming. So the enemy tried to bring terror, terrifying you with what can happen, what will happen, what won't happen, what you gonna happen to you. But my encouragement to us this morning, we're standing. Yeah, I know what you're saying looks good. I know the proper words is coming out of that man's mouth. I want a husband. I need one. I need a wife. Proper wording is coming out of her mouth, his mouth. But I must stand that I will not bow unless God said move. I'll still stand. Don't allow the enemy to present what seems to be perfect, with no heartache, with no breaking, with no shifting, no cracking. Everything is perfect, but just for a time. But when you stand for God, the Bible said, when you stand for him, the yoke of bondage will be no more, because he removed it. The Bible talk about the Hebrew boys. They stood for God. Watch this. The Lord didn't show up for them when they were standing, but the Lord show up like this. God is a refuge and strength, a present help in trouble. When the Hebrew boys trouble come, then they see the Lord present. Am I talking to someone this morning? When trouble come, now watch this. When they were threatened, that was a threat of trouble. But they stand. They didn't see God. I can just imagine the Lord will do it. And when they wrap them up to put them in the fire, they were still saying, wait, I don't see him yet. But they still believe that the God that they serve will show up in times of trouble, because he's my refuge. And this is an heritage to those who believe in him, those who have him, those who receive the gospel, that he will show up for you in times of trouble. The Hebrew boys walk freely into the fire. Nobody saw any miraculous move, any star fall, or any fire just out, or water pouring, or anything. And that is where the enemy confuses us at time. We want to see something literally happen. But what about this? Look about this. Let us use this one as a form on my final point. I'm wrapping it up. The Lord didn't show up for the Hebrew boys when trouble came, when the threat of a challenge of life came. But he showed up in the fire. Watch this. He showed up in the fire. He didn't take them out of the fire. They were in the fire with him. Oh Lord, somebody missed that. They were in the fire with him. Therefore, it seems as if trouble is still in your corner. But one thing you should know, that the God that you serve is in that fire with you. He's in that situation with you. But you still see the situation. But just remember that he is with you. Now, the story didn't tell us that the Lord pulled them out of the fire. You know who pulled them out? The same persons who threw them in. Well, not the same men, but the same who hardened it. So take them out. So watch this.

The God that will stand in with you will stand with you in the fire. For some of us, we don't want to see the fire. Therefore, we bow. We run. Stop standing. Because the threat of the fire is real. The threat of this is real. I want to encourage us this morning to stand in the fire, to stand in the water. When the waves and billows get high, don't take your eye off Jesus like Peter did. Because the waves frighten him. Watch this. He's a fisherman, so he knows what that those things can do. He's seen the wave flip boat, storm sink boat, and people drown. You have heard of those, maybe seen it himself. So the external of what can happen get to Peter, and he starts to sink because his eyes was off Jesus. Stop standing. The Hebrew boys kept their eyes on Jesus. They went in the fire. Jesus show up in times of trouble. Now they have trouble. Jesus show up. Present help. Show up. The king saw the fourth man walking around. Not just that, but the king said, didn't we bound them? They said, yes, king, we clearly bound them. He said, they are free. They are free and in the fire. Jesus freed you from the condition, the stress, the pain that you are struggling with already. But we are so frightened by the fire because we're still in it. Watch this. The problem that they had, they were bound with rope from the king. That's a big problem. Then they were thrown in the fire. For some of us, the fire is our biggest problem, not the rope. So when the Lord free us from the bondage, when you tie up somebody, you tie them in as if a slave, you're slaving them now. They have to do what you say, and talk like what you want, because now they are unable to defend themselves, to run, to use their hands. They are unable to do that. But what God did first was to free them of that slavery condition. Move that things that bound there. Now they were walking around. The king said, didn't we throw three? But we see four of them now. And the three that we bound is walking around free. God freed them of the situation that have them in there first. God freed them of the situation. So now you are crying and say, God, when you're going to show up for me? Because you see the fire. Let me tell you something. God free you of that which was sent to destroy you already. But you're seeing the danger still lurking. But you got to understand that God is standing with you. Therefore, you're standing in him. The thing that bound you is loose. Therefore, progress has been made. Therefore, you are about to step out victorious. Now, because the Bible said when the Hebrew boys came out of the fire, the king himself said, we shall praise no other God but the God of Shadrach, Meshach, and Abednego. Yeah? We shall give, if I catch one on our praise any other God on the way and go in the fire. Yeah? Now, there's a twist. Lord of mercy. There's a twist. When you stand for God, your enemies will come to know who you serve. Because they say, why me try if you kill after that man? Why me go? No. Why I know your God? Because the one that I have is not working. The one that I think is not working. All of your kids are just rising up in life, and I send some things over there and not now happen. Because I have a God and he's present when trouble comes. He's present when trouble comes. He's present when I need him the most. So, my encouragement to us this morning, stand. Stand. Keep on standing. Don't allow the enemy to tell you standing is pointless. Don't allow the enemy to tell you standing doesn't work. Because when you stand for the Lord, you will see the reward. Now, as I said earlier, the enemy wants you to understand that the situation is still lurking because you're still in the fire. Because you're still in the fire, it seems like you're still on the losing ground. I said, but I think the Lord would have healed me already.
there are some things that he got to kill from the root. The Bible said when Jesus and his disciples were going to the temple, they met a fig tree and it looks as if it has fruit. And when Jesus went over there, the fig tree had nothing on it. And Jesus said, you will never bear again. The Bible said he answered the fig tree. Therefore, the fig tree said something. I have fruit. Come and get it. And Jesus went over. There is no fruit. Jesus said, you will never bear again. The disciples looked at the tree and the tree looked okay. And they walked away. The next day, they were coming back. And the tree started to dry. But when they look, they realize that this not look so right. Because the bottom of the tree looked dry. But we can still see some little green leaf on the very top. Therefore, when he spoke to the tree, immediately something started to happen. But not in our eyes. That's the same thing I'm telling someone this morning. God already spoken to your problem. Just keep on standing. No bow. Keep on standing. As a soldier stand at a critical ridge against an enemy counterattack, the enemy won't want to attack back with terror of your peace and joy. The enemy want to attack your peace and joy. Therefore, the enemy will attack your territory. The enemy will attack your place of work, your place of home, even on the road. The enemy wants to come in and to tear you down. But stand fast. Stand fast. My encouragement this morning, stand fast. And the question is, are you still standing? Are you still standing? That's a big question. Are you still standing? Lord, we thank you for your word. We thank you, God, for that person. We thank you, God, for that person that is going through a rough patch. And God, even though you have pulled that burden away, they are still seeing the fire. Therefore, they are still irritated about what can happen. Little did they know that the bondage that was tied around them is pulled away because you freed them of that. And not only that, that you're standing with them in that fire. Lord God, the enemy is pointing out the fire and blinding them of your presence, blinding us of your presence. The enemy is pointing out the situation and turning our eyes away from your presence. And we say, God, turn us back to you. We ask you, God, for a turning point. That person this morning that is struggling, seeing the challenges, and not you, have them to turn their eyes to you. That person this morning, God, that is so wrapped up in what is about to come, other than seeing who is standing beside. Lord God, we pray the person that looking at their present condition and wrap their head around what the doctor said instead of wrapping their heart and mind in you. Lord God, we pray for a shift. We pray for a move. Mighty God, we pray, God, that you will fix the part there and fix the part there and dig up the part there and mend some stuff, God. And not only that, God, but touch somebody on the shoulder right now. God, touch somebody on the shoulder right now. Say, I'm standing with you. So keep on standing. Touch somebody, God, that's about to sit down because I'm tired now. I can't do it anymore. Touch them and say, God, I'm here with you. Keep on standing. Somebody about to give up, God, and walk out of the church because I think that I'm standing too long and I've seen nothing. God, show them that they're not bound anymore. They're looking at the fire. But remember that Jesus is beside you in that fire. Keep on standing, Lord God. Hey, God. Remind them, God, of your word, that you're present in times of trouble. So trouble is an opportunity to prove God. Not a worrying time, not a season to stress. It's opportunity to prove God. Look at the positive and not the negative that the enemy is pushing. You're going to die.
You see the blood of Jesus. I will live to declare the work, the word of the Lord. I will live to work for the Lord. I declare it. I prophesy it in the mighty name of Jesus. Let us stand. Keep on standing. The Hebrew boys stand. Even in the fire they stood. They stand. The Bible said the king saw the fourth man. It didn't say the Hebrew boys saw the fourth man. They were standing in it. Other people that is looking at you don't see you or you feel if you're standing. You feel as if you are the worst person ever sometime. But people look at you and say, boy, I love how you love your ways. And you say, love me ways? What are you talking about? But God, we say, stand. Thank you. Thank you. Thank you. Keep on standing. Thank you, Lord. Thank you for your revelation. Thank you, Lord. Someone get it. Someone get it. Someone get it. I'm standing. Keep on standing. Don't widen your boundaries. Don't be entangled in the yoke. Don't put on that burden on you. Turn your eyes upon Jesus. Lord, deliver. Lord, set free. Lord, minister to that heart. Minister to that mind. That the enemy is confusing with should have, could have, would have, can be, would be, maybe. Minister, keep on standing. He's here to rescue. Keep on standing. Shatter. Keep on standing. Keep on standing. Keep on standing.

0: Clap your hands, everybody. Clap your hands, everybody. 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
1: That's right, that's right, that's right. We're still standing, we're still standing, we're still standing. And while we are standing, there's one thing that you will do. You'll not just take it onto yourself to do stuff. You just run to him. When trouble comes, just run to him. And as I said, when you stand for the Lord, that's proof of faith. You know? When you stand for the Lord, proof of faith. Jesus, throughout the scriptures, Jesus would use some even persons who don't know him as Lord and Savior. Matter of fact, one man said, I don't think my home is worthy for you to come in. But if you speak the word, if you speak the word, my servant will be made whole. My servant will be made well. And Jesus said, listen to me. Your faith will make a difference right now, right here. Stand. Keep on standing. Keep on standing.

0: who is on right now. Let's check it out. Who is on?
1: All the listeners of the GGFM, I just want to put your family, Brother Gregory, on the gospel train this morning. The GGFM staff on the gospel train this morning. Well, I want to start with my church first. The Enfield Faith Calvary Tabernacle, Pastor Willis and his daughters. I want to put Sister Campbell, Missionary Henry, Missionary Campbell, Missionary Reynolds, Brother Webb, Sister Karine, Sister Dana, Sister Karina, Brother Bailey, Sister Bailey, Sister Helen, the Moore family in Enfield. I just want to big up all the church members who go to the church. I just want to big up the Foreman family in Buxton, Winston Foreman, Clary Foreman, Merlin Foreman, Beverly Foreman, Merkel Foreman. You have Shooter Foreman. You have Dave Foreman. You have Teddy Foreman. And all the Foreman's family that is in Standfast. I just want to big up all the Blackwood, Beverly Blackwood, Carmen Blackwood, Noel Blackwood, Marlene Blackwood, Shirley Blackwood. Omar Blackwood. I just want to big up the Seniors, Richards, the Reed, the Henry, the Williams, the Maxwell. I just want to big up Edith Green. I want to put on Laura Williamson. I want to put on Kirk William Wilson and Dana Wilson. I want to put on Sherlock Edwards, O'Neill Miller, Leroy, I want to put on a Brown, Delroy Brown on the gospel chain this morning. I want to put on Alder Russell in Civilites on the gospel chain this morning. I want to put on the Redway in Cockpit District on the gospel chain this morning. I want to put on Size on the gospel chain in Clarendon. I just want to put on my niece Naswain on the gospel chain, and the Grant in the Grand Cayman, Karen Grant, Postman Grant, and Darwin Grant on the gospel chain this morning. I want to put the Mitchell from the Standfast on the gospel train this morning. And all the listeners, I want to put them on the gospel train this morning, Brother Gregory.

Lord, Lord, Lord. All right, we're just coming on board. I want to say good morning to you. Sister Mercy Tate, greetings to you. All right, so my good friend, Sister Verita, is saying, good morning, Pastor Gregory. This is the day that the Lord has made. Let us rejoice and be glad in it. Amen. I am putting my children, grandchildren, family near and far.

Driver. Of course, Pastor Gregory. God continue to bless upon you and your ministry. One love every time. One love every time, Sister Dorita. Bless you. Sister Denden. All right, I know you're on. Sister Denden is making sure people load the train. Sister Clara. How you doing on that side? Sister Mary Fagan. I tell you. Judy Bell, good morning to you. I tell you. Judy Bell, good morning to you. Long time, not you, Judy? Annette, good morning. I tell you. Sister Evelyn Scott, good morning. On board the train. All aboard.

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3: 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We're at Eastwood Manor.

0: It's all nice. One more year upon them. Brother CJ celebrating. Make sure to come on tonight. It's all nice.
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0: Rhino is working it out for you. And when the work is done, you have the victory. Bless up, Brother Devons. Faith said that.
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0: God, Brother Devon, in the name of Jesus, I bless you. In Jesus' name.
1: Real quick, Father, we just love you tonight. We worship you. We honor you. We say that you are God.

0: Jacob tonight.
1: We worship the Lord. I want us to worship God for just a moment. We talked about one sound. Everybody say one sound. There is a kingdom sound. There is a kingdom sound. Everybody say that. There is a kingdom sound. Say it again. There is a kingdom sound. And I want you to understand this, that there is always a sound that precedes a move of God. Everybody say that. There's always a sound that precedes the move of God. Whenever you will find deliverance, wherever you will find healing, wherever you find a move of God, it is always associated with a sound. I want us to take just maybe 30 seconds and we're gonna sing this song. We're gonna raise it as an offering to the Lord. But I want us to take about maybe just 30 seconds, if you will. Brother, I just want you to minister on that guitar. I want you to raise your hands in his presence and let's just worship God all over this room. Come on, everybody, let's worship God all over this room.

Listen, I want you to lift your hands for just a moment. Let's worship God. I want to hear that guitar for just a moment. I just want you to minister. The Bible calls it a zamar praise.

Brother Zamar prays. When he was troubled with the spirit, there are some of you who are troubled in your spirit. But as we worship God in this fashion, God is going to set you free in your spirit.

0: Good morning, good morning, good morning.
1: Oh, yes, you have.
0: Good morning, saints of God. Good morning, world.
1: Hallelujah. You have won it all for me.
0: Greetings to you and your family this morning.
1: Listen, I want you to lift your hands for just a moment. Let's worship God. I want to hear that guitar.
0: I wish you peace, joy, happiness.
1: You the minister. The Bible calls it
0: this Saturday morning, the last Saturday.
1: That praise upon the string.
0: In the month of May, I want to welcome you.
1: Glory to God. The Bible says that Saul.
0: To the gospel ride experience.
1: Praise. When he was troubled
0: another
1: with the spirit.
0: Saturday
1: there are
0: morning.
1: Some of you who are troubled in your spirit. But as we worship God in this fashion, God is going to set you free in your spirit.
0: Yes, of course, I am Minister Davon Richards, a.k.a. Brother Davon. This morning, as we gather together, I just pray this morning that the Lord will just saturate your surroundings with his presence, with his glory.

0: I pray this morning that everything that you're facing in your lives this morning, that is not of God. I pray the only true and mighty powerful God will make a turn around in your life even this moment. You and I this morning continue to bask.
1: Nothing but voices. Hallelujah. Sing, children, sing.
0: In his presence. I pray this morning that he will make or create a great shift in your lives this morning.
1: Listen, I want you to lift your hands for just a moment. Let's worship God. I want to hear that guitar for just a moment. I just want you to minister.
0: This morning, every doors that were opened
1: for some more praise, that praise upon the
0: by the enemy in your lives this morning.
1: Praise. Glory to God.
0: I pray that the Almighty God will close those doors.
1: To offer us some more praise. When he was troubled with the spirit, there are some.
0: And
1: of
0: I
1: you
0: pray
1: who are,
0: this morning that the doors that God himself,
1: God in this fashion, God is going to
0: has
1: set
0: opened in your lives,
1: your spirit,
0: that it will not be shut by new circumstances. But God will continue to open doors for you and your families.

0: Lord reminded us in Joshua 1 verse 9.
1: Where is he, church?
0: Have not I commanded thee? That's a question. And that's a question that God is asking you this morning. Have not I, God, commanded you that you should be strong and be of good courage?
1: And we declare that you're seated upon.
0: Be of good courage, be not afraid. Neither be thou dismayed. The word of God continued to say, for the Lord thy God is with thee. In other words, the Lord thy God is with you. Wherever you goeth, mighty God. So this morning, my brothers and sisters, wherever you are today, just remember that you are not alone.
1: You are the reason.
0: Whatever battle that you are facing today,
1: you're seated in majesty.
0: God is saying to you this morning, I am the way. I am bigger than what you are facing. God is saying that for you yourself, you cannot and will not survive. But for the reason, bless the name of God, that I am your God.
1: Now you get personal.
0: There is not a reason for you to worry. There's not a reason for you to fret. There's not a reason for you to be concerned. There is no reason for you to be afraid. God is saying to you this morning, I am your God and I am with you.

am with you. Yes, this morning, even if you are alone this morning. He's saying to you this morning, I am there with you.

sing this morning, my brothers and sisters, that you may not have a loved one around you. You have been kicked out of the family.

0: received a pink slip yesterday. But in spite of it all this morning,
1: get your hands up, hallelujah.
0: God is saying to you, don't worry yourself.
2: You have won the victory.
0: Mighty God, you already won. From the day you say to me, Lord,
1: oh God, you have.
0: I surrender my life to you.
1: Sing that again.
0: God is saying, don't worry.
1: Every voice in this room.
0: You are now my child.
1: You have won.
0: I am your God.
1: Oh, yeah.
0: Your provider.
1: So we give you high praise and we say,
0: your friend.
1: Hallelujah.
0: Your deliverer.
1: You have won it all for me.
0: And I have you in the palm of my hand.
1: Listen, I want you to lift your hands for just a moment.
0: And no one is able to pluck you out.
1: I just want you to minister.
0: Your days will not be shortened.
1: For some more praise.
0: But you shall live as long as I have entitled you.
1: Glory to God.
0: God is saying to you this morning, I called you blessed.
1: When he was troubled with the spirit.
0: Your children are blessed.
1: In your spirit. But as we worship God in this.
0: So as you go through this morning.
1: You're free in your spirit.
0: Whatever you are facing. Trust me. God is saying, trust me. Trust me through the process. I will deliver you. I will rescue you.

0: I want to give a big thank you to, of course, Pastor Gregory Grant from GGFM 90.1. I thank God for him. I thank God for his family. So, saints of God, are you ready for the gospel ride this morning? Are you ready to ride with me today? It is indeed a gospel ride experience. It has always been and it will continue to be so today. So thank you so much for joining me this morning again. Glory be to God. This morning, I greet those of you who are listening through our connecting partners at this time.
1: Sing that again. Hallelujah. Every voice in this room. Hallelujah.
0: I want to thank those of you who are listening through our apps, through TuneIn Radio.
1: So we give you high praise and we say,
0: hallelujah. Through our website.
1: You have won it all for me.
0: I greet you this morning.
1: Listen, I want you to lift your hands for just a moment. Let's worship God. I want to hear that guitar for just a moment. I just want you to minister. The Bible calls it a
0: glory be to God.
1: Praise. That praise upon the string instruments is that.
0: And for those of you who have seen so far,
1: glory to God.
0: Love you, Nick. Good morning.
1: For David to offer a zamar praise. When he was troubled with the spirit.
0: Miss Latoya Green and family, good morning.
1: Spirit, but as we worship God in this.
0: Sister time, Regina and family, I greet you.
1: In your spirit. Yeah, yeah.
0: Yes, I greet my beautiful wife this morning, Sister Carol. And yes, of course, thank you so much for covering last week's Saturday and last week's Sunday program.
2: Hallelujah.
0: I must say, glory be to God, wonderful, wonderful programs. And yes, of course, I must greet Sister Mavis. From the Concourse Crew family this morning, God bless you.
1: Church.

Yes, God, you are the reason why we're breathing this morning. That is why we praise you this morning. That is why we worship you this morning.

0: yes, you have. So we give you high praise and we say, hallelujah. You have won it all for me. Listen, I want you to lift your hands for just a moment. Let's worship God.
1: Glory be to God. Yes, we just want to give God thanks this morning.
0: I just want you to minister.
1: This coming Wednesday, June 3rd, 2026,
0: glory to God.
1: We'll make it 20 years.
0: Saul called for David to offer a Zamar praise.
1: 20 years since I started a radio program.
0: Some of you who are troubled in your spirit, but as we worship God,
1: all I can say this morning is look at God
0: in your spirit.
1: Look what the Lord has done. And yes, of course, as we are gathering, getting ready to come together, next week, Sunday, the 7th of June, we're just going to give God praise and we are going to celebrate Him, of course, for what He has done.
0: Where is He, church?
1: We don't take it for granted. We don't give ourselves the praise. Sister, Minister Maddis, good morning to you, of course, and your awesome husband, of course, Minister Maddis. God bless you both.

Hallelujah. You have won the victory. Saints of God, do you know that you are victorious this morning? Yes, indeed. You are victorious this morning. Hallelujah. As I often say, that for the fact that we are alive this morning, that's enough reason to give God praise. Hallelujah. Somebody says, count your blessing one by one. This morning, I can tell you that my blessing, it is more than double. Amen. Glory be to God. Hallelujah. Sister Mitzi, good morning. Good to see you, my dear sister. Bless you always. Hallelujah. My God. Glory be to God. We're just going to continue to praise God this morning. Yes, there will be a short word coming in a little bit this morning as well. And this morning, for the fact that this coming Wednesday, midweek, we will be celebrating, of course, our 20th year. That makes it our 20th year of radio ministry. And we're taking the celebration to Eastwood Manor next week, Sunday, the 7th. Yes, starting at 7 p.m. Glory be to God. So we're going to have a celebration. We're going to lift up the name of Jesus Christ. Amen. So this morning, yes, of course, the phone line will be opened. Yes, right after devotion this morning. And yes, we're just going to open up the microphone to each and every one of you this morning. If you want to share something about the ministry, if you want to just encourage us, whatever you want to do this morning, you want to breathe a word of prayer this morning. Yes, right after devotion this morning, we are going to open up the microphone. And yes, of course, if you don't have the number is 718-280-9922. Again, the number is 718-280-9922. Amen. Bless the name of the Lord. Miss Latoya, right off the back, this one goes out to you this morning.

Bless the name of the Lord. Glory to God. Good morning, Dee. Welcome, my dear. Bless you. Bless you always. God bless your son, your family as well. To be honest with you this morning, saints, I just don't know how the program going to go this morning. I can tell you I all of a sudden this emotion just come all over me at this time, whereas for those of you this morning who are going through, my God, whose families, you may have your children, you may have your spouse, a loved one that is going through this morning, and you are crying out this morning for help this morning. I just pray at this time that God will just intervene in your lives at this time. I pray this morning that God will just give you another testimony. I just pray this morning that you will witness the impossible become possible this morning, as God promised us that he will be with us. Call upon me and I will answer you. This morning, even as God promised us that he will be with us, call upon me and I will answer you. This morning, even as

at it, not questioning God. And as I'm sitting here this morning, listening this song for my good, I'm saying, God, I thank you. Because where I am this morning, I'm experiencing your blessing. I'm experiencing your blessing. Because this morning there are so many. There are so many out there this morning who are nowhere close to where I am. And I'm not just talking, I'm not talking about in wealth. I'm talking about life on a whole. How many of you out there this morning have loved ones who you don't know if they are going to be able to pull through whatever situation they are facing? You don't know if they are going to make it this morning. This morning, I may not have the financial support. That you may be in need of this morning. Hallelujah. I may not have everything that you need physically, but this morning, I'm going to give what I can give this morning. And that is to go to God this morning on your behalf, praying for you, praying with you this morning. I'm going to do something this morning that I've never done since I've been on the air for almost 20 years. Hallelujah. The word of God told us that if anyone among you are sick, hallelujah, glory be to God, they should call upon the elders of the church. And they will pray. You shall be healed. This morning, I'm going to touch the hem of Jesus Christ with you this morning. So for those of you this morning who may have any form, we know the olive oil is not God, and you cannot just get healing from the olive oil. But I'm going to ask you this morning, if you are the one that are sick this morning and you have olive oil home this morning, get that olive oil. If you have olive oil and it's not yet being consecrated, get it this morning. Hold it up this morning, believing in God. And this morning, as you apply, after I pray, as you apply that olive oil, as you anoint yourself or your loved ones this morning, my God, use your faith this morning. Hallelujah. Look at it as a heavenly touch this morning. Whether is it upon yourself or upon your loved ones this morning, we are going to believe God this morning. Hallelujah. I'm going to pray. Hallelujah. Heavenly Father, mighty God, here we are again this morning. We don't know what you're up to this morning.

0: Dear God Almighty, you know. Father God, as I come before you this morning with this burden, for those, oh God Almighty, who are grieving this morning, for those who have received, hallelujah, those diagnoses from the doctors this morning, dear God Almighty, who those who believe that there's no hope this morning, dear God Almighty, that come before you this morning, mighty God, your servant, dear God Almighty. Father God, even now I pray, oh God Almighty, that you will search me, dear God Almighty. Father God, I pray right now, God, that you will make my heart pure as I come before you on behalf of your children, dear God Almighty. Father God, we know, God, that we are no longer under the law, God, but under grace this morning. But this morning, God, I pray that you will purge me, oh God Almighty, as those priests who goes into the holy of the holiest, oh God, on behalf of your people, dear God Almighty. So, Father, this morning, make me pure this morning as I pour out on behalf of your children this morning, God. Father God, for those who have the olive oil this morning, I pray, mighty God, that you will bless it this morning. I pray, oh God, that you will consecrate it, oh God Almighty, that whenever that olive oil is used, oh God Almighty, it will represent you. It will represent your touch. It will represent your sweat. It will represent your blood. I pray that you will bless it this morning, God. Hallelujah. And Father God, even now, even now, God, as those who are about to use that oil, oh God Almighty, I pray that you will touch them. I pray that you will make them pure. I pray, oh God, that you will make them clean this morning, oh God Almighty, that as they apply that olive oil this morning, and saints of God, God, pour that olive oil out this morning, and as you anoint your loved one, mighty God, I pray, oh God Almighty, that it will make a shift in their bodies this morning, dear God Almighty, whatever sickness it is, dear God Almighty, I pray, Heavenly Father, that you will heal your children this morning at the touch of your hands, dear God Almighty. I pray, oh God, that it will heal our sickness in the brain this morning, dear God Almighty. I pray that it will heal cancer this morning, dear God Almighty, every form of sickness, oh God Almighty. Father God, let your power, oh God Almighty, be released this morning upon your children, dear God Almighty. Father God, whether they are in the hospital, whether they are home this morning, we look to you by faith this morning, dear God Almighty, as you release your spirit of healing upon your children this morning, dear God Almighty. Father God, we put diabetes under subjection this morning. We put blood pressure under subjection this morning, dear God Almighty. Father God, mental sickness this morning, we put it under subjection this morning, God Almighty. Suicidal thoughts this morning, dear God, we put it under subjection this morning in the name of Jesus Christ of Nazareth this morning. Mighty God, let your power fall upon your people this morning, dear God Almighty. Father God, let your children sing a new song this morning, dear God Almighty, because of your goodness. Mighty God, we thank you for hearing our prayers this morning. In Jesus' mighty name I pray. Amen and amen. Oh, bless the name of God this morning. Thank you, Lord. Thank you, mighty God. Thank you. Thank you, Father. We thank you this morning. We bless your holy name. Hallelujah. Glory be to God.
1: This song says God's hallelujah. Mercy kept me.
0: Have mercy upon your people this morning, mighty God.
1: So I wouldn't let go.
0: Hallelujah. Mighty
1: anybody
0: God.
1: Anybody in here ever felt like giving up? Just glory throwing in the God. Towel. Just giving up.
0: Hallelujah.
1: I'm not going to ask you to hunch anybody, but just glory look at them.
0: Hallelujah.
1: That person you're looking at is here tonight only because of God's mercy and his grace. Somebody ought to just tell God, thank you for your mercy. Yes, and your Jesus. Grace that kept me.

0: Mighty God, and of course, the text that I wanted to read this morning for our devotion, if I get the chance, I go back to it. But right now, the verse that I used to open up the program, which is Joshua 1, verse 9. Mighty God, I just can't leave that verse this morning. Glory to God. God's mercy
1: kept me. Can I get a witness in here?
0: And yes, of course, I'll be reading that verse for you again. I'll be reading the King James Version and also the NLT Version. And the King James Version, it says, "Have not I commanded thee? Be strong and of a good courage. Be not afraid, neither be thou dismayed, for the Lord thy God is with thee wherever thou goest." NLT Version says, "This is my command. Be strong. Be courageous. Do not be afraid of discouraged, for the Lord your God is with you wherever you go." My God.

0: is this morning. Mighty God. God is able. My God.
1: Come on, hunt somebody next to you. Tell me, I was really down. I was really down. The devil really had me. But God's mercy kept me. I'm here tonight because of God's mercy.
0: I can tell you this morning.
1: Come on now, just thank him. Just thank him.
0: That whatever it is. Whatever it is this morning.
2: Let go.
0: That have you up at nights. That's stopping you from getting your beauty sleep.
2: My problems had me bound.
0: Wherever it comes from, whatever it is.
2: I'm weighing you down. God, help me go.
0: I can tell you this morning, you don't know how God is doing it.
2: God's mercy.
0: You don't know how God's going to do it.
2: So I wouldn't.
0: I don't know how he's going to do it.
2: So
0: I don't know how he's doing it. But I can tell you this morning that God is doing it. God will do it. Because he is God. Mighty God. Hallelujah. Yes. Yes, we know that it is hard. Mighty God. But our God will deliver.

0: God kept me. Glory be to God.
1: But God's mercy kept me. I'm here tonight because of God's mercy. Come on now, just thank him. Just thank him.
2: I almost let go.

God kept me. God kept me. Bless the name of the Lord. Glory be to God. And let me play this one to follow up as well, to encourage your heart this morning. Hallelujah. Bless the name of Jesus Christ this morning. We thank God this morning that the blood that he shed over 2,000 years ago, that blood is still working today. That blood is still saving lives today. Amen. Glory be to God. The name of Jesus Christ is life. Yes, the name of Jesus Christ is life this morning. Hallelujah. And the things that he has done, the things that God has done from the beginning of time, things that God has done that allow you and I to go, ah, my God, let me remind you this morning that God can do greater in your life today, even than what you read about even in his word. Amen. God's power is not limited, my brothers and sisters. Hallelujah. Glory be to God. It's not limited. So whatever you face this morning, let me say this to you today, that you can be delivered in the name of Jesus Christ. Amen, somebody. My God. Glory to God.

0: Oh, glory to God.
1: He'll do it again.
0: Hey. Yes, he will do it for you.

0: my God, yes. It is your time. My God, it is your time. Declare it this morning over your very own lives this morning. Declare it this morning, yes. Yes. Today is my day. Today is my day. My God, yes. Today I'm going to receive my blessing. My God, in whatever capacity God send it to me today, it is my day. Amen. Glory be to God. Hallelujah. Sister Clark sending this one out to you this morning. My God, to each and every one of you this morning. My God. My God, who are facing difficulties.
1: I will

0: I will not give up. I won't give up. Mighty God, when you know that God got you, when you know that God is there with you, my God, in spite of everything that is happening, you will have peace of mind. Amen, somebody. Mighty God, you will have that peace that only God himself can give you, even when you are facing, my God, your worst situations. You will still have peace. My God, Brother Devon, Minister Devon cannot give you this peace. Brother CJ cannot give you this peace. My God, Elder Needham cannot give you this peace. Pastor Vail cannot give you this peace. Pastor Peart cannot give you this peace. Mighty God, glory, cannot give you this peace. Only one person can give you this peace. Your wife cannot give you that peace. Your husband cannot give you that peace. Your parents cannot give you that peace. Your children cannot give you that peace. And here is something else. It doesn't matter how big your bank account is. Your bank account cannot give you that peace. Oh, glory be to God. Can I tell you this morning? And nothing is, let's get this straight. Nothing is wrong with having a nice bank account. Nothing is wrong with being a millionaire or a billionaire. But let me tell you something this morning. There are some people out there this morning who may not even have a bank account. Amen. They may not have a dollar in the bank to show. But can I tell you this morning that the peace that they have, oh, glory be to God, the happiness that they have. Oh, bless the name of the Lord this morning. My God, let me go as far this morning as to tell somebody this morning that the blessings that you have, amen, God has blessed you in a way, and to some folks, the blessing that you receive, it turned out to be a curse for you because you no longer have peace. You no longer have love in your life this morning. My God, because the concentration that you have on God before, my God, when you used to call upon him, you're not calling upon him anymore. My God, other things has now taken over your mind this morning. My God, you are thinking about what if you should pass on and leave all that money. What's going to happen to it? You start to worry about other things. Who's going to come and rob you? All these things, my God. So I'm saying to you this morning that whether you rich, are you poor? Make sure that God is your baseline this morning. Make sure that God is your foundation this morning, where you can have peace, tranquility this morning as you go from day to day. You are not going alone, but God is there with you, my brothers and sisters. My God, let not your heart be troubled this morning. Oh, glory be to God. Hallelujah. Mighty God, let me play this song for you this morning. And again, for those of you who are going through this morning, I may not know who you are this morning, but trust in God this morning. Don't you worry this morning. Hallelujah. Don't you worry this morning about your current situation. Oh, bless the name of the Lord. And of course, this is Dr. Glacia Robinson. And yes, of course, she will be in the Bronx next week, Sunday, the 7th of June, at our 20th, yes, year anniversary, radio anniversary celebration. My God.
1: Don't you worry.
0: My God. Let me tell you this, for those of you this morning who are worried. My God.

This is Glacia. Your smile is a true reflection of your inner beauty. Like the ray of light on a cloudy day, your smile has the potential to brighten someone else's day. So share it, release it. In fact, begin to generously give it away. And never forget that when you smile, the world smiles at you. Smile.

Hallelujah. My God, this morning, my God, can I just play two more songs for those of you who are going through this morning? I don't know, my God, who I'm speaking to this morning, who need to hear these songs this morning, who need to hear these words this morning, but I strongly believe that somebody out there this morning needed to hear, amen, these songs this morning, these words this morning. My God, you are not alone. My God, glory be to God. Hallelujah. My God.

God, can I tell you that this morning I am fully locked in this morning. Mighty God, my God, I'm fully locked in this morning. God, this is not the end for you.

0: That is what we are saying this morning. God is in the building. So why you're gonna give up while God, when God is in the building? Just hold on this morning. This is not the end. This is just the beginning. Glory be to God. Yes, God gonna give you a new page. A new beginning in your life, my brothers and sisters. My God.
1: It's not over.
0: It's not over.

God. Miss Latoya, my God, I believe this song, yes, is speaking about your past. Glory be to God. Hallelujah. It's not over. Glory be to God. Yes, saints of God, for some of you out there this morning, yes, you may have been told that, listen, there's nothing else that we can do for you. Amen. You may hear this morning that I'm tired. You may say, I'm tired. I'm tired of fighting. I can't fight anymore. Don't give in this morning. Amen. Because remember that God is an on-time God. God move in a way where he will get the glory. Amen, somebody. My God. God move in a way where he will get the glory. If we may reflect a little bit back again into Egypt, my God, when God sent his servants down there to deliver his people, he said, listen, I will harden the heart of Pharaoh. Oh, bless the name of the Lord this morning. He says, I will harden his heart, my God. And when God moved, there was no doubt in the heart of the children of Israel, but more importantly to Pharaoh himself, that it was God who moved. Amen. And this morning, I'm saying this to somebody this morning, that you are in a situation. You have been praying for some time now. And yes, you are saying, God, where are you? I don't see any movements. Let me tell you something, my brothers and sisters. When you think not, that's when God's going to appear. Oh, bless the name. I know somebody out there this morning are now celebrating the hands of the Almighty God because of what God has done. This morning, my God, as I join with you in prayer this morning, glory be to God, I believe that the hands of God is moving over somebody even now. My God. And yes, you got to declare it this morning. You have to believe it this morning. That God is who he is. That God is moving. That God has moved. Oh, bless the name of God this morning. My God. Glory. My God.

0: Hallelujah. Glory be to God. At this time, I just want to say good morning again to all our connecting partners. At this time, let me say good morning to Touch FM. Yes, of course, via way of Brother CJ Gospel, our family. Yes, of course, 98.1 FM. Yes, Hope for Life Radio. Let me say good morning, of course, Brother CJ's sister Ivy. And, of course, to Mr. Tony Touch himself, to Party FM, 91.3 Bronx, New York. Good morning to you indeed. Want to say good morning to Peace Radio, 97.3 FM. Good morning indeed. Good morning to Jams Rock Radio down there in Miami, Florida, Penicillin Radio Ministry. Good morning to you. Yes, of course, Brother Lou out of ATL Praise House. Good morning to you, sir. Good morning, of course, to Sister City as well. Bless you, my dear sister. Blessings to you. True Gospel Ministries family out in Pennsylvania. Good morning to you. Yes, of course, I want to say good morning to Seven Kings Radio down there in St. Lucia. Good morning to you, Caribbean Praise Radio. Yes, of course, good morning, of course, to Pastor G. Lady G, good morning to you. Yes, of course, GGFM 90.1 down there in Jamaica. Good morning. And yes, of course, to RVR 24/7, also down there in Jamaica, DJ Robert, Sister Lurleen Samuels, good morning to you both as well. Amen. Bless the name of the Lord. I don't think I missed any of our connecting partners at this time. Amen. Bless the name of the Lord. And yes, of course, we will be right back with you, my Lord. We're going to take a quick break, and we'll be right back.
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0: And yes, of course, if you are living in areas where you are not allowed to get your ticket, yes, of course, what you can do, yes, of course, you can give me a call at 347-242-6437. Let me know how many tickets you are in need, and I will make sure that we save your place. Yes, at the venue, yes, of course, we will hold on to your tickets. And yes, of course, the price will not increase. The donation will not increase. Amen. So, yes, of course, you will get your tickets. So call us and be in the place.
4: 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Brother CJ celebrates his birthday, July the 26th, 2026, at 7 p.m. sharp. We're at Eastwood Manor. That's 33.

0: nice. One more year on them. From the CJ celebrating. Make sure to come out now. It's a good night.
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0: Sydney, the Reggae Pastor, and more artists to be added. 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
2: Yes, of course. A lot of events taking place in the Bronx. I'm telling you, Eastwood Manor, it is happening. Yes, of course, it is happening at Eastwood Manor. So many different events taking place right there at 3371 East Chester Road, right there in the Bronx. My God, we give God thanks. We give God all the glory, all the praises. And again, at this time, I want to welcome with us Unity with Love 97.3 FM. Again, want to say good morning, of course, to Sister Ivy, Brother CJ, good morning. My God, all the listeners this morning, wherever you are listening from this morning, I just want to greet you this morning. And yes, of course, for those of you who are planning to come out and celebrate with us, next week, Sunday the 7th. Yes, of course, if you have a group of five or more, let us know. Let us know, that way we can see if we can try our best to seat you together. Amen. We will try our best to make sure you get a seat where everybody can sit together. Amen. Whereas we can fit your five with another five persons. Yes, of course, we can keep everybody together. If you have a group of 10, yes, of course, we can get you a full table for you and your guests, or you and your friends. Of course, so that way you are able to sit together. Amen, somebody. So yes, of course, we just want to give God thanks. We want to give him the praise. And yes, of course, we want to give God thanks also for our sponsors at this time. Amen. And yes, of course, our sponsors are New York Caribbean All White Jerk Fest 2026. I want to say thanks to you. We want to give God thanks for our Cummings funeral services down there in Jamaica. We want to give thanks again to Don's River Restaurant up there in Hartford, Connecticut. We want to give a big thanks, of course, to Daft Tech Productions right here from the Bronx as well. We want to also give God thanks of course, for the Willows. Yes, of course. And I will come back directly to the Willows because there's some things I need to tell you about the Willows. Yes, of course, we have Cooler Runnings Restaurant up there at 1802 Nereid Avenue. Sheffield Restaurant, yes, 4759 White Plains Road in the Bronx. And yes, of course, Bronx Speaker, of course, also in the Bronx. They are located at 3382 Boston Road in the Bronx. So those are all our sponsors. And yes, of course, as I mentioned, yes, of course, Willows, WCS, which is Willows Consulting Services, and Solutions, yes, of course, your real estate friends. And yes, of course, if you are living anywhere in the world you want to live, Jamaica, in the United States, wherever you are. And yes, of course, if you want to own your own property, or you want to have a second property, or you want to have a summer home, yes, or you want to move yourself and your entire family, if you want to move to a place where it is a little bit warmer but not as hot as Florida, yes, of course, if you want to get out of the cold, yes, out of Connecticut, out of New York, out of New Jersey, yes, of course, you can contact, yes, of course, Willows Consulting Services and Solutions. They will help you to get your new home. And not just that, but if you have credit issues, they will help you to work with your credit as well. So yes, of course, I challenge you, prove Minister Devon wrong by calling them at 404-429-7542. Again, that's 404-429-7542 or 470-390-2784. Again, that's 470-390-2784. Yes, of course, and see what they can do for you. As I says, proved me wrong. Yes, prove me wrong. I can tell you that they are reliable. Yes, of course, awesome, awesome couple, awesome, awesome family indeed. And yes, of course, sister, when are you going to make that phone call? Amen. Bless the name of the Lord. God is good. It is now 7 minutes after the hour of 12 o'clock. And let me say good afternoon, of course, to Brother Patrick Reed. Good afternoon to you, sir. Blessings to you, to Sister Kyan. Yes, of course, Brother Dinar and the entire Ralph family. I want to call. Amen. Bless the name of the Lord. God is good. It is now 7 minutes after the hour of 12 o'clock. And let me say good afternoon, of course, to Brother Patrick Reed. Good afternoon to you, sir. Blessings to you, to Sister Kyan. Yes, of course, Brother Dinar and the entire Ralph family. I want

Yes, the man is already ready for the seventh. Greetings to you, sir. Blessings to you indeed. And yes, of course, to Sister Janet Lewis. Yes, of course, my big friend. Yes, of course, I want to say happy Sabbath to you. Good afternoon to you as well. Amen. Blessed in the name of the Lord. And yes, of course, we are getting ready. We are ready for next week. Yes, of course, next week, Sunday, Eastwood Manor, first floor, of course. So all you beautiful ladies, yes, of course, you don't have to worry. Yes, of course, you just have, I believe, 3 steps right in the front there to go over. That's about it. Yes, of course. I'm not going to tell you that Brother Dave is going to lift you and take you up those 3 steps. Yes, but it's only 3 steps to get into the main floor at Eastwood Manor. So yes, of course, just make yourself, can I use this word, a little bit more beautiful than you are. I don't know if that's possible, but if you can. Yes, of course, looking good as always. And I heard my wife over the weekend, yes, of course, sound as if she is a couple maker. Yes, of course, telling the young ladies, come on out if you are single. Come on out, telling the young men, not just young men, but the young men who no look so young anymore. Yes, of course, you're single, come on out. You might just meet your queen. And yes, of course, for you queens, you might just meet, of course, your king out there as well. Just endorsing what my wife says. Amen. Bless the name of the Lord. My Lord, yes, but for me, I am pretty good. Yes, I'm good. I'm satisfied. I'm good to go. So, yes, the only look I'm looking is looking at each and every one of you come on out and to celebrate with us. Amen. Glory be to God. We're going to have some awesome musicians in the house as well. Some awesome musicians will be in the house to back up the ministers. Amen. Glory out to play for the ministers. So we are giving God thanks, and we are looking forward to see you, of course, next week, Sunday, in the house. Amen. Glory be to God. Again, I want to send a big shout out, of course, to Apostle Bennett, of course, Pastor Renee Bennett, the entire family. God bless each and every one of you. International Clown, blessing to you. Southie, blessings to you. And yes, of course, I just want to take this opportunity to say a special birthday to a special, very special young lady. And yes, of course, I'm speaking about my second daughter. Yes, of course, my second daughter, who celebrated and still celebrating her birthday today. Yesterday was her birthday. And yes, of course, I'm talking about Alyssa. My Lord, look at God. Amen. Look at God. Saints, I don't want to tell you her story. Yes, of course, her beginner's story. I don't want to tell you her story, but all I can say is look at God. Amen. Alyssa, love you, girl. Love you indeed. So, yes, of course, she's celebrating her birthday. Amen. I can tell you that is one of many girls. As I said, she is the second one. Oh, Lord of mercy. God has blessed me in a precious and mighty way. And yes, of course, I can tell you, Miss Lataya, I don't have a bulldog. Amen. Bless the name of the Lord. But there are other protections. Amen. For my girls and also my sons. Amen. Bless the name of the Lord. God is good. Amen. So since we have just about 50 minutes left in this morning's program, oh, bless the name of the Lord. My Lord, 20 years. My Lord. All right, I'm not going to go too hard at this time, but I might touch something back in the early days. Amen. As we give God thanks today. My God, as I said, Wednesday will make it 20 years. Amen. Yes, the 3rd of June. Yes, of course, 2006. That's the first Saturday morning I walked into Right Vibes Radio right there on 233rd Street in the Bronx. Yes, that Saturday morning. And my God, the rest is history. And yes, of course, I'm going to open up the phone line at this time. If you just want to give us a call, if you want to share something with us this morning. Amen. My Lord, if you want to just pray this morning, give a word, say something to us this morning. Amen. Again, the number is 718-280-9922. Again, that's 718-280-9922.

Good afternoon, Sister Erica, Mother Audrey. Good afternoon to you. The Dunswell family, the Hill family, the Adams family. Let me say good afternoon to each and every one of you.

0: 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Welcome.
1: Lord, when I feel tired, lift me up again.
0: Those of you who are on Facebook Live, good afternoon to you. Of course, those of you on YouTube,
1: your strength is greater.
0: Blessings to you as well. And yes, of course, for those of you who are on our apps, both Android and Apple, those of you who are on our website, good afternoon to you as well.

And my God, yes, of course. As we are in the middle of our 20th year anniversary celebration, if one should ask me, Brother Devon, what do you want to say? Going forward, one of the simple but serious things I will say to you is this.

0: And my God, yes, of course, to each and every connecting partner.
1: Walk this walk alone. I failed when I tried to do things on my own.
0: My God, who has and who is still here with us today?
1: The abundance before your throne, God. I really want to make it home.
0: Yes, of course, as I mentioned.
1: 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As your sheep, let me hear.
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1: You want

And yes, of course, as I mentioned, those two radio stations. Yes, of course. I remember, I'm trying to remember those two names of those two stations that used to carry the program down in Brooklyn back in the days. Yes, of course, in Atlanta, Georgia, I remember Kingdom Link. I remember God Bless His Soul, Pastor Lucas, over there in London, England, back in the days as well.

Yes, of course. We remember, of course, Dr. Lingo out of Connecticut. That's Gospel Vibes Radio. May his soul rest in peace as well. Another legend.

And now I believe we can touch the current stations that carrying this ministry. So I must say a big thank you to all our connecting partners. My YouTube still giving us some problems here. Mike, I'm going to run away from this one for a little bit. Amen. Bless the name of the Lord.

Kukudu. Praying for strength for his family, friends, colleagues, and fans. Yes, we want to say a big thank you goes out to Dr. Bramwell, to D.Y. Bramwell.

0: My God, again, I want to say a big thank you to GL365. Somebody else. Dr. D. Bramwell.
1: Oh, Jesus. Who could it be? Tell me who.
0: Oh, Jesus, who could it be?
1: Somebody else.
0: Yes, we are talking about Caribbean Praise Radio. Pastor G and Sister G.

0: God, of other radio stations who supported us over the past 20 years. Amen. Glory be to God. So, yes, I mentioned some stations that are no longer up and running at this time. And now we are touching those who currently are a part of BDM Ministries. Yes, I just mentioned GL365. I just mentioned, of course, Caribbean Praise Radio. Yes, of course, we have Gospel Expression out in Long Island with Minister Richard. Ah, boy, I'm in the New York area, so might as well I stay there. Yes, some of you listening, you are currently listening on Unity with Love 97.3 FM. Yes, we just came across, of course, Hope for Life Radio, 98.1 FM. That's Brother CJ, Sister Ivy. We are also now in the Bronx on, of course, Peace Radio, 98.5 FM. Yes, we are all on Party FM, 91.3. And my God, can I tell you, since we started Ministry Radio Ministries in 2006, yes, of course, Party FM 91.3. Yes, of course, I would not say a partner, but of course, we could say family. Yes, of course, as far as Party FM 91.3. No, boy, I'm going to put myself in trouble now because there are some other stations, my God, that I'm telling you are there from day one. My God, yes. So we're going to jump out of New York and we're going to jump into Pennsylvania with True Gospel Ministries out in Pennsylvania. Sister Jackie D, Brother Mark. Yes, of course, out in Pennsylvania. Yes, of course, we are going to jump into Miami. Yes, of course, with Prophetess Bless B. Yes, with Jams Rock Radio. My God, can I tell you, another family station? My God, yes, from day one. My. Yes, of course, can we jump down into Palm Bay, Florida with Penicillin Radio? Yes, of course, another family. Can I tell you, in a matter of fact, I believe, was it 2012, somewhere there. Yes, of course, I make my way all the way down into Florida and say, brethren, here you go. Just set up Stefan Penicillin, who is now Pastor Stefan White at this time. And yes, set him up. And my God, running ever since, my Lord. Yes, of course, my other brother, family again. Yes, of course, in Atlanta, ATL Praise House with Brother Lou. My Lord, how many years? Yes, a lot of years. That's another brother. Yes, of course. Let me jump down to St. Lucia, of course, with RVR 24/7. Not RVR, but of course with Seven Kings Radio. Brother Ryan, thank you so much for being family, my brother. Thank you so much for your support as well. Amen. Yes, I spoke about RVR 24/7. You know, this is DJ Robert and Sister Lurline. And my God, another brother. My God, another big brother right there. Yes, younger than me, but brother that stand up and support BDM in so many ways over the years. And yes, of course, he's been on board, of course, from he was in the Cayman Island. Yes, of course, that's when he came on board years ago. So these are some of the foundation. Yes, of course, ministries now. We in Jamaica, yes, of course, GGFM 90.1. Let me tell you something. This is another station, whereas we are not connecting partners. We are actually family. Sometimes we say Studio 1, yes, of course, Studio 2 down in Jamaica. And yes, if I'm not mistaken, I think we're running about 10 years, if I'm not mistaken, as partners and family. And I can tell you this boldly this morning, that, of course, a lot of these stations that I've mentioned, we are more like family. We are not just connecting partners. We become extremely good friends. Amen. So, again, I give God thanks for all these stations. My God, I'm trying to see if I missed anyone here this morning. Yes, of course, I mentioned Touch FM by way of Brother CJ station this morning. Amen. So, yes, we have to give God thanks for all these stations at this time. And yes, of course, I want to say a big thank you to Captivative Mind Radio, 92.7 FM down there in Florida as well. Amen. So there's a lot to give God thanks for. Amen. Glory be to God. A lot. And yes, of course, I have to take this opportunity today. Amen. I have to take this opportunity today to give God thanks for all these connecting partners and friends that he has blessed us with over the years. Amen. We give God thanks for that. Amen. And we are so grateful. We appreciate each and every one of them today. And yes, of course, to the fans, of course, to those of you who have been listening to us over the years. Yes, of course, again, because tomorrow morning, let me say, I'll be on the air. I don't know if I'll get the opportunity to do this tomorrow, but let me say this as well. To you, the listeners, again, of course, Sister Carol and I and the entire BDM team, we want to say thank you so much for your support over the years. Amen. Your prayers to stand there with us. Oh, boy, to be there with us. Yes, of course, even when our names, the ministry name has been dragged in the mud, amen, when lies upon lies has been told upon us, but yet we decide to stand still and let the Lord fight our battles. Because at the end of the day, my brothers and sisters, amen, it's about to encourage soul, to encourage those of you who are discouraged, to win soul for the kingdom of heaven, and for us to retaliate and to go on the air and to defend ourselves, would that be justified in the sight of God? Absolutely, it would not. Amen. So we choose to put God first and we bear the pain. So we give God thanks for those of you who stood with us. Yes, we know that because of the lies and everything, and I'm going to be frank this morning. Yes, a lot of our listeners have listened to those lies and they have walked away. Nevertheless, we still love them. We still pray for them. Amen. Glory be to God. So we give God thanks that for all this time, BDM Radio is still standing. Amen. Because it's bigger than us. Amen. As I often say, that this is not a radio program. It is a ministry. Amen. That's what it is all about. Amen. So we give God thanks that we are still standing, and we thank God for each and every one of you. Yes, of course, let me say this. There are so many names to be called, so no one be not offended, of course, but one person who stood and understand and knows a lot of stuff that this ministry has gone through, I can say that it is Southie. Yes, of course, Southie knows a lot of stuff that this ministry has gone through. I don't know if she's a detective, but Southie knows some things. My Lord, I don't know how she knows some of those things, but she knows. So we give God thanks for each and every one of you. And again, if I don't get the opportunity tomorrow, amen, to say it, I want to make sure I say today that each and every one of you know that we love, we appreciate you. We thank you for logging on with us whenever we are on, whenever we are carrying other programs. Yes, you are here with us, and I just want to take the time out. I'm sorry Sister Carol is not here to join me in saying this, that we appreciate each and every one of you. We thank you so, so much for being a part of BDM. Thank you so much for your support. Those I know of you who cried at times, amen, we thank God for you. And yes, of course, even for those of you who created some problems for BDM, some folks out there, I want to say we thank God for you as well, because of your doings we become stronger. And yes, I can say this as well, that in the midst of everything, in the midst of everything that went on, saints of God, let me say this to you, that in the middle of everything, when at one point BDM, the way it sounded over some stations coming out there, BDM was the topic. BDM was the subject. Brother Devon was the subject. And while that was going on, saints of God, I remember when it started, I was being broadcasting on 9 different stations in the middle of all of that, my brothers and sisters, at one point, 18 different stations was carrying this program worldwide. 18 different stations. In a matter of fact, there were two stations in Germany that were carrying the program. I don't know their names. I don't know what type of stations they were. But two stations, for about 2 years, I could see them carrying the program. Yes, for over 2 years, those two stations in Germany were carrying the program. So we give God thanks in the midst of it. And I'm saying that when we stand back and let God fight our battles, God will lift you up. God will promote you. Amen. So saints of God, thank you. And again, if I don't get this opportunity to say this tomorrow, I'm saying it now. So God bless you always. And thank you for your support. It is not over. There are some distance to travel. And we are praying and we are hoping, amen, that God will lift this station even higher. That God will even open more doors for this ministry. And most importantly, I must say this, I'm praying to the Almighty God that He will give me the strength, amen, to go forward. Give me the strength, amen, to even do further, do more on this ministry. Because now I can tell you that the heart is willing. But yes, I'm telling you, the system is weak. I mentioned to you sometime last year that we're going to try to increase the weekly program. Until now, we cannot do so. And this is not because I don't want to. It's because I just can't at this point. Amen. So we are continuing to pray to the Almighty God. And yes, of course, I must say this as well, that thanks be, of course, to Pastor Curtis Spirit, Pastor Junior Demetrius. May God bless his soul as well. Those are the two men that God set over my life. They were basically my watchdog. Not calling them a dog, but they watches over me. Amen. These are two men where when I started, I would go to them and discuss, this is what is happening. This is what is going on. I see counsel from them. Amen. And this morning, as I'm speaking about BDM, I always say we are no better than any other gospel program out there. We are not better than anyone else. There are so many people that being a part of this ministry over the years. I'm not going to mention any names. For those of you who can remember, you can remember some of the names. I can tell you this, and I did not plan to do this today. I can tell you, the saints of God, that we have a standard here at BDM Ministry where we strongly believe, and I'm going to look in the camera directly for this, that we strongly believe in integrity. If you are for God, you must be for God. Amen. And anyone who been a part of this ministry, and if we realize and found out that you are fake, you are false, you are not real, you cannot. Yes, I'm not saying you cannot listen. I'm not saying you cannot call, but you cannot be a part of the ministry. Amen. You cannot say that you are praying for people, and yet for the fact that that somebody is not giving you finance, you are praying that God would take their life. You cannot be a part of the ministry for that. To be a part of this ministry, you have to love people. Amen. You have to love people. You have to make sure that soul is the core of what you are doing. You have to make sure that God is the head of your life. And I'm sorry to say this. I'm not saying that I am perfect. I'm not saying anybody is perfect. But this is what I believe. That if we come out here and we are speaking and we are preaching to you, that we must be an example. My life must be an example. Because I cannot come on the ear and tell you to do this. I encourage you. I say, you cannot do this. And I'm doing the same thing. I cannot. What you see on the ear here, this is what you will see behind the scene, whether you know me or not. And yes, I'm going to say this publicly as well. There are a lot of folks, people with ministry want to be a part of this ministry, but I cannot allow it. And the reason why I cannot, and I'm saying it publicly this morning, it is not anything personal, but whoever be a part of this ministry, I do not want to be in the studio monitoring what is being said, how it is being said, because maybe this person or these people might say things that does not go with the word of God, are things that will mess up people's feeling, that will bring war between people, that's not encouraging a soul to come to Christ, that are not encouraging to the people of God in a whole. No controversy. And for those who are listening to this ministry, for we started, if you call somebody's name on this ministry, my Lord, if you call somebody's name on this ministry, if it's not something good you're going to see about that individual, you will not get any time. We will cut you off the ear. So we do not indulge, we do not encourage anything that is negative on this ministry. This ministry is for one thing only: to do the will of God, which is good things. No, say. None of that. And sometimes some folks may choose not to listen to this ministry because you may not be hearing a lot of pasa. That is something we don't involve with. When we walk in integrity. When I walk on the street, I don't have to worry. I don't have to worry about what anybody will say about Brother Dave and Minister Dave. Because people will lie, but I make sure I try to live the life. Am I saying I'm perfect? Absolutely not. But there are certain standards that must be held with this ministry. And going forward, amen, we pray that God will broaden our boundaries. Amen. Bless the name of the Lord. So sorry this morning for putting all that out, but I have to make sure of this opportunity. Sunday morning's program, it is so packed. Amen. And yes, of course, Sister Carol will not be on, of course, Wednesday morning. And next week, Saturday morning, yes, of course, I don't think I'm going to be able to be on next week, Saturday and Sunday morning. So this morning, I just want to share my gratitude. I just want to say thank you. Yes, for those of you who are coming to the banquet on Sunday, yes, of course, you're going to be hearing a lot of things next week, Sunday evening. So for those of you who are not able to be there to celebrate with us, I just want you to understand this, that we thank you so much. Amen. We appreciate you so much. Amen. Again, thank you for your support. Amen. Those who have been praying with us, amen, we want to thank you. We give God thanks for you. Yes, of course, so many prior people out there who prayed with us. Amen. Yes, of course, to Brother Sean, who has been praying over the years, we want to say thank you. My Lord, yes, to, you know what, I'm not going to call out all the names of the people who help to pray with us behind the scenes, because sometimes the enemy don't need to know everything. But for those of you who have been praying behind the scene, I want to say thank you so much for praying with us. Amen. Because it makes a difference. Amen. And we are going to ask you, saints, do not stop praying for us. Amen. God bless you. God bless you. My God, as we continue to go forward, pray that God will give us the strength. And again, I must say a big thank you to my wife, Sister Carol, as well, because she has grown so much amen, in the Lord and to do radio. Because I can tell you this, that so many times I just can't make it. Amen. I just can't make it sometimes because, and yes, here we go again. Amen. Being who I am, being real, sometimes because of health issues, I just can't make it. But yet, she is there to sit in and to cover. So I thank God for her as well. Saints of God, God bless you. Amen. God bless you. Glory be to God. Hallelujah.
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8, Kukudu. My God, what a day when Jesus come. And, you know, as we have just a few minutes to go before we close out today's program, you know, I saw Miss Latoya post something there about donation. Let me say this again. For the past 20 years, how many times have you heard this ministry come on the air and say, we are seeking donation for this ministry? How many times have you heard that? And here is the thing, saints of God, is that was not our thing for the radio station, amen, to come to you, the listeners, and to ask of you for donations. Yes, few of you basically give some donation. There's one sister who constantly giving something towards the ministry, comes on a regular basis. Yes, but let me say this, that, wow. Apostle Bennett, good afternoon, sir. Bless you. Is that, as many of you know my testimonies, and when God gave me this ministry, it was after I went through a couple of serious things in my life. And one of the reasons why I decided that, you know, it is so hard. Even now, I'm telling you, it is hard for me to come on this station and say, listen, I'm asking you for donation. It is hard. And one of the reasons for that, and I'm not saying the station don't need donation. And I'm not saying if you send it to me, I won't be grateful. But the thing is this, and that is why my wife and I, we really don't come. You will hear us go and plead to you and others' behalf. And the reason for that is, yes, of course, we don't look at this ministry as a ministry to pressure the listeners. Amen. Because we know how it is, and we've seen it work before. We've seen it so many times. I cannot look at it and say, God, you know what? I'm going to charge your people for this ministry. I'm going to charge these people for this ministry that you have placed in our hands. Yes, we have bills to pay. We understand all this, but when all this was going on, for the fact that God, wow, that God has delivered me, so many adversities, and for God to place this ministry in my hands, when I remember, oh my God, when I was told that you may never walk again, and to see God place this ministry in my hand, where every time I get in the studio, I am able to walk on my own. I'm like, God, how can I put money on this ministry? I just want the heart of people to be blessed. I just want to encourage somebody. I just want souls to come to you. And therefore, my God, you know, it's so hard to say this. I'm going to say this to you this morning, that I thank God for our connecting partners. Because for me to be running this station and to be playing some commercial through the station, and not one of our connecting partners, not one, ever look at me and say, Brother Devon, what are you charging for those commercials? We need something for those commercials you are playing. Saints of God, can I tell you this afternoon that there is not one commercial that you hear me playing over the years that I charge anyone for? Not one. All the flyers you see me putting up on my website and sending out, every flyer you see, I never look at one person and say, send me a dollar to put this up. Yes, business-wise, it may sound foolish. But as I explained to you,
The reason why I am doing this. So I give God thanks today, even for those connecting partners who understand that this is something that I am doing out of my heart. There's no cash, no money coming in for it. And yet, not one of them look at me or come at me or bothered me because of what I'm doing. So I give God thanks for each and every one of them. Amen. I give God thanks for each and every one of them who understand what it's all about. Amen. Glory be to God. So we thank God. We glorify Him today. And saints of God, today you have heard some things from me concerning this ministry. Things that some of you may not have known before. Amen. That's what it's all about. So again, I give God thanks for each and every one of you. God bless you. Amen. It's now 1 o'clock. I must jump off the air at this point. But before I play the final song and get out, I just want to remind you that Cargill Community Project, in association with Cooler Runnings Restaurant, presents their 20th annual Free Community Appreciation Day. And this will be held on Saturday, June 13th, between 12 and 7 p.m. And this will be taking place at 1802 Nereid Avenue, featuring Drummer Squad, Jenna Roots Band, of course, Minister LaWayne, Jenna One, yes, Jenna One, Brother Paul Anderson, Brother Marlon. Yes, of course, we'll be having Island Band. There'll be Bounce House in the place for the children. Yes, of course, DJ Unknown will be in the house. DJ Rere will be there. Minister Tyson will be there. And again, that will be on Saturday, June 13th, as they give back to the community. And finally, I just want to remind you, of course, that Hope Redemption Worship Center presents, of course, a dinner date with Jesus, All White of Fear. And this will be taking place at 1242 Green Street. Green Street, Southeast Conyers, Georgia. Adult donation $30, children $20. And, of course, featuring Evangelist Reed. Yes, of course, Evangelist Reed will be having ministering, of course, another good friend of mine, Minister Morgan. Yes, of course, will be in the house speaker, Pastor A. Morgan. Moderator, of course, will be Minister Forbes. Brother Ernell will be in the house. Sister White Tracy will be in the house. And, of course, this will be happening next week, Saturday, which will be June 6th at 7 p.m. So, yes, of course, all my friends down there in Georgia, who are in Georgia, those of you who are in Conyers, Covington, Gainesville, Stone Mountain, all the surrounding areas, go out and support this evening, of course. So until tomorrow morning, I want to say God bless each and every one of you. May the hands of God continue to be upon you. And remember that God, of course, is your deliverer. So whatever you need to be delivered from, yes, of course, man can do it. Amen. AI cannot do it, but God can do it. Doctors, nurses, they will do their best, but it all boils down to the Almighty God. So I pray today that as you continue to trust in the Almighty God, you will continue to see, you will continue to witness, amen, the full manifestation of the power of the Almighty God. Amen. I pray that He will continue to cover you and your family under His blood. Those of you with broken hearts, if there is one who can mend a broken heart, it's the Almighty God Himself. Those of you who are mourning today, amen, may the hands of the Almighty God continue to strengthen you, to give you peace in this difficult time. Amen. May God continue to cover your family. Amen. Cover your family, and I leave you in His protection, covered under His blood. God bless you, family.
God bless you. Until tomorrow morning at 7, take care of yourselves. Be well. Amen. Glory to God.

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But Brother Devon, I tell them, say they must steer his part them there, let's make sure God work. So I'm say, Brother Devon, for you tell them, say for repeat, just steer his part them there. Even when people chat them, it can work. I go and gear with him for talk, man. And I go and make some people hear something. Bring that rhythm there, you would. Penicillin, come down, come at the people.

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Matthew chapter 17. The Bible says that a man ran up to Jesus. And he said to Jesus, "I brought my son to your disciples, and your disciples could not cure him." Jesus looks at the disciples and he says, "You perverse and faithless generation, how long shall I be with you?" He turns back to the Father. He says, "Bring him to me." And the Bible says Jesus

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It's yours. If two or three are gathered in my name, I'll be in the midst of them. He's here. I feel him. I feel him. I feel him. I feel him. I feel him tonight.

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all over this building, let's lift our hands in the presence of the Lord. We're going to worship Him. The Bible declares that we are to worship Him in the beauty of holiness. I want every hand lifted. If you want to close your eyes, go ahead and close them. But I want you to focus upon Jesus now. For He alone is worthy to be worshiped and worthy to be adored. Can I get an amen on that? Can I get an amen on that? The Bible records in Matthew chapter 2 and verse number 11. It says, when the wise men came to the place where baby Jesus was, it says, when they saw Him, they fell down and worshiped Him. Everybody say, fell down. They bowed down and they worshiped Him. And the scripture says, and then their treasures were opened, and they presented unto Him gifts. And therein is a glorious revelation of the Spirit. And it is this, that when you and I will humble ourselves and begin to worship, the treasure that is in this earthen vessel begins to open up. Somebody say yes. And the gifts of the Spirit of God that are within us begin to flow. I believe if we will worship God with our whole heart, our whole spirit and soul, God's presence and power will begin to move in this place. People can be healed and delivered even while we're worshiping. And

0: Are y'all still shouting on that one right there? When you pray, pray like this. Our Father, who art in heaven, hallowed be your name. Your kingdom come, your will be done on earth as it is in heaven, or more accurately, as it already is in heaven. You want to know what happens when earth's not yet meets heaven's already done? We call that a suddenly. When heaven's perfection breaks out into the earth and we don't have a context for it, we call it a miracle. Jesus went around saying, this stuff doesn't look like heaven. This is what I'm gonna do. I'm gonna show you that the invisible kingdom is more real than the visible kingdom by demonstrating the power of the invisible kingdom over the visible kingdom. We don't have a context for that. We don't know what to call it. So we say, it's a miracle. But what it is heaven suddenly. It's heaven's already done. It's heaven saying, listen, I got more power. I declare tonight there's about to be a suddenly in this room. There's about to be a miracle in this room. Heaven's already done. It's about to intersect with earth's not yet. And some of you are leaving this room with a miracle tonight. Come on, lift up your hands and receive it.
1: Fresh start, y'all in the house? Oh, come on, y'all.

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And Father, I give you all of the rejection that I felt, every disappointment. I give you every moment that I felt left out. I know you don't leave me out, Lord. 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

Son, and of the Holy Spirit. The grace of our Lord Jesus Christ and the love of God and the communion of the Holy Spirit be with you all, sisters and brothers in Christ. I will follow you wherever you go. Our gospel reading today is taken from the Gospel of Luke, chapter 9, verses 57 to 62. As Jesus and his disciples were proceeding on their journey, someone said to him, "I will follow you."